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21: I don't know. Maybe I'm just hating, but I'm just feeling some type of way about LeBron signing with Philadelphia of all places. Maybe it's because of how extremely different Philly is from California. But either way, you know, congrats to him. They seem to be excited to have him out there in Philadelphia. I mean, damn it, within 24 hours, they proclaimed July 24th to be LeBron James Day. And he ain't even arrived in the city yet. So I'm sure he's going to be celebrated out there. We wish him nothing but the best. And hopefully one day he decides to come back to the Lakers. Right now, though, let's take it back a little bit with this Nicki Minaj.
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0: 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We'll talk about it coming up. Yo,
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17: I don't know if daddy's just talking again to get attention or if it's real, but apparently Matthew Knowles, Beyonce's dad, is over here claiming that he has unreleased Destiny's Child music that he will be releasing, quote, within the next 30 days. He's claiming that it's featuring Beyonce, Kelly Rowland, and Michelle, and apparently they're going to be like regular urban mixes, whatever that means. Either way, if he does have it, I can't wait for that. Now, you know what it is. Shaded is in a thing. Some of y'all locked in because you want these Universal Studios tickets. You already know we got a chance for you to win your four pack, but you got to lock in, kicking off again tomorrow morning with Big Boys Neighborhood, 7 a.m. and 8 a.m. They will have a chance for you to win your Universal Studio tickets. Until then, let's take it back a little bit with this Chris Brown.
18: 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We love rap music. Listen, we got a caller on line one. Caller, what's your problem?
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18: How's it going?
19: It ain't going good. My girl ain't doing a thing she used to do.
18: 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Brand new Chris Brown, T-Pain. You heard it here first. 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
4: I am reincarnated. I'm a stargazer. Life goes on. I need a heart.

So many tears. You can take that in so many different ways. But of course, my mind goes straight to the gutter. Shout out to my ladies that know how to make them cry. Shay do this to this thing. Got a request for some Ice Cube coming up. Plus, I got to get on some ASAP Rocky. Right now, it's Mariah the Scientist, Red 93.

0: 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I'll give you details coming up.
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0: 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You might be $1,000 richer. Now, coming up, I do got a request for some Chris Brown. Plus, you already know I got to get on some K-Dot. Right now, it's ASAP Rocky.

Chris Brown apparently pled guilty to that assault charge and may be facing up to 3 years in jail. I said, ain't no way, because Chris Brown is not going to plead guilty if he knows he's going to get jail time. Right now, though, stick it back a little bit with this Big Sean, 1923, LA's new home for hip-hop.

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It's going down at the YouTube Theater in Inglewood. All right, the whole squad's going to be there. Big Boys Neighborhood, the Cruise Show, Bootleg Kev. We're all going to be there, all right? On the way, let's do new music from Dave and Thames. Also going to give you that Squabble Up Kendrick Lamar. And let's also talk about your chance at seeing YG live in concert, fresh off of his verses that took place a few days ago. Shout out to the game too. I'm gonna give you those details in about 7 to 10 minutes. Right now it's Don Toliver.

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Turn off the lights, I'm beating like a mic. Tell her don't.

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22: 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Yeah. Yeah. 2 Chainz. What's that on that beat, ho?
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0: 92.3 LA, you know, for Hip Hop and the Real Mix Show. DJ Leslie, Aisha Irene, we're in here, man. It's going down August 21st. All right, you're going to get to see Sexy Red, Coily Ray, The Baby, Compton AV, Bino Rideau, Dre Sinatra, and friends. Many more are going to be hitting that stage. 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Going down at the YouTube Theater in Inglewood. Let's also talk about the game, YG, in about 7 to 10 minutes. All right, Aisha, what you got coming up?
1: Yes, ma'am. I got that Phoenix Flex and Rubbers coming up later and some new Drake. So keep it locked right here on Real 92.3, LA's new home for hip hop.

0: artist Aisha Irene in the mix. It's Real 923 LA's Known for Hip Hop and The Real Show going down August 21st. Sexy Red, Coi Leray, The Baby, Beano Redo, Compton AV. It's going to be a movie, all right? 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Also, The Game, YG. Man, what a time. This was such a fun versus. But man, what a time for the West Coast. In case you missed it, make sure you follow us on socials, Real 923 LA. See everything that went down, all right? Aisha Irene, what you got coming up?
1: I got that OGZ and Be a Geek League remix coming up later, but right now, let's get into this new Drake. It's called Shebang, right here on Real 923. Let's go.

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0: Real 92.3 LA is known for hip hop and the real show going down August 21st. Dexy Red, Coily Ray, The Baby, Being Over Dope, Compton AV. Listen, the West Coast is up, all right? 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You can also tap in here, real923la.com, to see what those winning times are, all right? It's going down at the YouTube Theater in Inglewood. Definitely got to be in there. Aisha Irene is in the mix. What you got coming up, Aisha?
1: I got that Leon Thomas mutt coming up later. And speaking of the real show, I got a new one by Coily Ray, so keep it locked right here on Real 92.3, LA's new home for hip-hop.

0: Real 923 LA is known for hip hop and the real show. It's going down. Sexy Red, Coi Leray, The Baby, Bino Redope, Compton AV, Dre Sinatra, and Friends. 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It's going down at the YouTube Theater in Inglewood. Also, YG is going on tour, the Gentleman's Club tour, and he's not going to be alone. He's bringing some friends, right? 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But it sounds like it's going to be a movie. Aisha, what you got coming up?
1: Yes. I got that Mariah the Scientist Burning Blue coming up later. But let's get into this new Coi Leray. It's called Better Than Yours. Right here on Real 92.3. Let's go.

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0: Dre Sinatra and Friends in the mix. I can't wait to see who you bring out, Dre, also in the mix right now. What you got coming up?
1: 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It's real 92.3. 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

0: Behind the Real Show, starring Sexy Red, Key Glock, the Baby, and more. It's going down August 21st at the YouTube Theater in Inglewood. 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Make sure you lock those in. All right. Also hitting the stage, Vinova Doe, Dre Sinatra, and Friends Dre. I know you're going to kill it up there. You just never know who's going to pop up with Dre. That's all I'm going to say. So you got to be there. Get those tickets. Secure those seats. Also tap in, win with Big Boys Neighborhood and the Cruise Show. All right. Good luck. Dre, what you got coming up?
1: That's right. We're keeping it moving on this Sunday fun day. Let me get into this Fresh Montana Max B. Ever since you left on Real Night 2-3.

0: I'm also going to give you info on the iHeartRadio Music Festival in Las Vegas. Let's talk about it in 7-10. Gray Sinatra, what you got coming up?
1: Let's do this new Baby Keem featuring Kendrick Lamar. This one right here is called Good Flirts. It's Real 92.3. Let's go.

0: T's in pub too.
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0: At the house with it, watching Santa.
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0: 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Should I decorate her walls or log off to Pinterest? Never too late to meditate on emotional attachments. 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

0: Real 92.3 LA is here for hip hop and the real show. It's going down August 21st. Coily Ray, Sexy Red, The Baby, Beano Redeau, Compton AV, Dre Sinatra and Friends. 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Ticketmaster.com. You can also win them here with us. Definitely don't want to miss out on a show here in our backyard with some of our favorite artists, right? Also, Universal Studios, Fast and Furious. I'm going to give you more info on your chance to win tickets in about 7 to 10 minutes. Aisha, what you got coming up in the mix?
1: Yes, yes. I got some YG and some Baby Keem coming up later. But right now, let's get into this new song by Black featuring Leon Thomas and AZ Chike. 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

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Sexy Red, Coily Ray, The Baby, Bean Over Dough, Dre, Sinatra, and friends. 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

0: show and the Bootleg Kev show between the hours of 7 a.m. to 7 p.m. to win all week for your chance to win. 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Good luck. Aisha, what you got coming up?
1: I got that YG Hollywood coming up later, but right now let's get into this new one by Baby Keem. It's called Good Flirts right here on Real 923. Let's go. You.

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0: At the house with it, watching sinners.
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0: On the couch with my favorite sinner. I was about to, but you convinced us. 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

0: Real 923 LA is known for hip hop and the real show going down August 21st. Sexy Red, Coil of Ray, The Baby, Dre Sinatra and friends, many more are going to be hitting that stage. You can see the full lineup on our Instagram, Moon923 LA. 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It's going down at the YouTube Theater in Inglewood. It's going to be a movie, all right? Also, I'm going to tell you how you can win tickets to see YG. That's right, he's going on tour. I have those details in 7 to 10. Aisha, what you got coming up?
1: Yes, ma'am. I got some YG coming up later, but let's get into this new Skilla Baby, Chris Brown, and Bryson Tiller. It's called Face Card right here on Real 92.3, LA's new home for hip.

a mirror in a bathroom, can't believe I'm this. 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Two M's in a safe, got. 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She like, oh my God, even in the gym. 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

0: 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And many more are going to be hitting that stage. I mean, listen, it's LA. The West Coast is up. 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All right, also, YG is going on tour and he's taking some of his friends with him, right? Mozzie, Natalie Nunn, Kaylin for real, Chef Boy. 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All right, good luck. Aisha, what you got coming up?
1: Yes, ma'am. I got that Chris Brown It Depends remix coming up later. But right now, let's get into this new one by Young Miami. It's called Spin That right here on Real 92.3. Let's go.

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Looking

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The Real After Hour Show with Paulina. At it's Paulina Ma for all those after hour requests, late night shout outs. I got you covered. Okay, Leon Thomas will Mutt headed your way. Also, request for that new one, Boss Man D-Lo Motion Party. All after this, T-Pain, B-O-B, up, down.

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0: 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I am Paulina. 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

0: 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Shoulda Never, featuring Usher.
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14: Nothing but that nueva música. Chris Brown with Obvious coming up next. Also, a little throwback school at Q&K. Collard greens. All after this is that tag of pop soaking today. Sunshine.

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1: Did you see Travis Scott in the Odyssey yet? Let me know. It's Paulina Ma. 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I also got that Chris Brown and Young Thug Go Crazy all up next inside the Real After Hours show with Paulina on Real 92.3. 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

Leon Thomas with Mutt, G-Eazy, A$AP Rocky, and Cardi B with No Limit, all headed your way inside Real 92.3, at least you home for Hip Hop and the Real Show, going down August 21st. 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

Okay, this girl going viral after she sick curved Usher on stage. I got the video posted for you at Real923 LA. Go peep that, all right? I don't know how she did that. That's a lot of willpower right there. I am Paulina. We having too much fun. The Real After Hours show continues. Right now, it's at 50 Cent in the club.

Akon and Snoop with I Wanna Love You. 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
14: That new Chris Brown, Obvious, headed your way. Also some Snoop and Pharrell, Beautiful. All up next inside the Real After Hours show with Paulina. Right now is Mara the Scientist, Brennan Blue. I got the-

The Real After Hours show continues. Doja Cat will paint the town red. French Montana and Max B with that new one. Ever since you left me, all after this is that Chris Brown, Bryson Tiller feature and Usher, the It Depends remix on Real 92.3.

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30: 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I am Paulina. Coming your way, Baby Keem, K-Dot, and Momo Boy with Good Flirts right after this is Sunshine.

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1: Who you with?
0: On the couch with my favorite sinner. 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

0: Man, shout out to the homie Big Boy popping up on stage for that YG and Game Versus. If you missed it, all the best moments waiting for you at Real 92.3 LA. Here he is with that new one, YG Pusha T, OMG, inside the Real After Hours show on your Monday morning in LA. Vámonos.
1: Oh my God, oh my God, oh my God, hey, oh my God, oh my God.

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Triple After Hours show with Paulina continues. I got Eminem and Riri, Head of Joy with Love the Way You Lie, and some Dave and Tim's Rain Dance. 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
17: The Real After Hours Show with Paulina officially closing out its tab for the weekend. Buenos dias, Los Angeles. Happy Monday morning. Big Boy and Big Boy's Neighborhood, they're coming up next. I'll be back here next weekend to do it all over again. You can always catch up with me off air at It's Paulina Ma. I'm going to leave you with some Will.i.am and Taboo East LA. A little throwback by Aaliyah, Try Again, all after this. It's that Chris Brown, Bryson Tiller feature, and Usher with the It Depends remix.

beat bill. 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
1: Shanae.
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1: Big boy.
0: How are you?
1: I've had better days.
0: Oh, that's not good.
1: You know, I didn't make it into work today.
0: What happened?
1: I got to keep a faux honey with you. That spaghetti got me sick as f***.
0: You lying, big boy.
1: My wife had to take me to the emergency room.
0: What is it?
1: They said it was food poisoning.
0: Oh, my God, big boy. I'm so sorry. No. My whole family ate it.
1: And that's what I was saying. My son ate it. He didn't. My daughter, she got sick. And Louie didn't make it into work today.
0: I'm so sorry.
1: They had to pump my stomach. I had to have a GI pump, a CO2 pump.
0: Nobody ever has gotten sick off my food.
1: And YG's never got sick off the spaghetti or mustard? Nobody?
0: Nobody.
1: If I could just give you what the pain feel like in my stomach, it's just so tight and just...
0: Big boy, I'm so sorry. Like, what do you want me to do? I ate some last night. My niece ate some last night.
1: Is she dead?
0: No, she's not dead.
1: Oh, okay, sorry.
0: Big boy.
1: Hold on for a second, hon.
0: Tyler, big boy said he got sick off the spaghetti. Big boy. Big boy, what do you want me to do?
1: Baby, I'm fine.
0: No, you're not fine.
1: Hold on for a second. This is my doctor here calling myself. Hello? Like maggots?
0: All right. Big boy, he said everybody at the station got sick off the spaghetti.
1: I'm going to have my wife bring me down right now. Thank you. Yeah, they said they did a stool test, and I had maggots in my stool.
0: Are you playing with me?
1: No.
0: Are you playing with me? For real?
1: I wish I was.
0: What do you want me to do, big boy?
1: I would dare you to be on a phone tap with me.
0: No, I'm not!
1: You know what? Louie dared me to the phone tap you, so I had to do it. And your phone tab was brought to you by West Coast Trial Lawyers. 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

0: Big Boy's Neighborhood. Ani's in for Mariana. Mariana is in Mexico with her family right now, but we had a chance to witness versus.
1: Big, it was so cool to be in the room with YG, the game. Everything was red. Everything looked beautiful.
0: Yeah, they even had like a red tone, like a red light in there.
1: I wish we got the memo to wear red because even Day Day, who was there, she had red. And I was like, okay, cool.
0: There's. Okay, Ani.
1: I'm going to start dressing up.
0: Let me tell you, honey. We didn't need a memo. They both B-dogs. They're everybody. You know what I mean? You don't need a memo. If you wanted to wear red, you should have just known, like, damn, I'm going to wear red.
1: I just wish I got a memo. Saying me part of the crew.
0: You've been around long enough to know.
1: I have.
0: And you don't want to just fly some red just to go fly. Yeah. All right, go ahead now, Ani.
1: But Big, while YG was on, while the game was on stage, he said something that I feel like all of us woke up that morning and felt when we opened TMZ and saw YG on the headline.
2: I woke up. The what a TMZ said. I said, oh, blood. No.
3: Chin up, chest up.
2: I get blood immediately.
4: Try to get my. Gotta be quicker than that.
1: And just like us, he thought it was gonna get canceled, but I love the energy they had on there, Big, because I wasn't sure what the reactions were gonna be, but they loved each other so much. YG showed the game love, and he said, you know what, I grew up listening to your music. Then the game showed him love and said, I love that song, FDT, and then he went into other songs. And then something else I love, it was so LA in there. You got on stage, and I see someone on stage, and I see something red, and I was like, that's not Big. And I see the memes of the bandana, and you on stage with the game, and this is the moment he pulled you on.
2: Hey, wait, hold on, we got Big Boy on the mic. Hey, man.
5: What up, y'all? Big Boy's Neighborhood. Hello, Compton to all over the motherfucking world, y'all. They ain't never seen no shit like this before, and they may not see it again.
0: Exactly.
5: Shout out to YG, the game, West Coast worldwide up in this motherfucker. If y'all down with the West Coast, make some motherfucking noise. Versus, let me tell you, gang, YG, we all win tonight.
0: Hey, man, let me tell you, I saw comments like, man, I never heard Big curse. For anybody that know me, I curse a lot.
6: Yeah, and that's
0: something that I need to work on, too, man.
1: That was one of the things that actually surprised me when I first started working with you.
0: How much I curse?
1: Yeah, and somebody told me, we don't cuss on the radio, so right. We have to let it out somehow.
0: And I let an N-word slip. I don't say the N-word.
1: But it was a moment.
0: Yeah, even my kids, they said they was at the house like, oh, he said it.
1: Oh, I'm so cute.
0: Yeah, man, that let me know that all you guys say it in the car. If I can control it on stage at versus Ani, Quest, Savvy, Juan, Louis. You can't tell me y'all don't say it because I couldn't control it on Versus. And I don't say it.
1: Your energy.
0: But let me tell you, man,
1: room.
0: I tried my damnedest not to get on that stage. But they kept flashing this flashlight because I wanted to be in the audience and I didn't want no moment. You know what I'm saying? And so they just kept flashing the flashlight. And then my son was even like, yeah, I saw them like somebody was saying your name. Then they zoomed in on the guy with the flashlight and he was lipping Big Boy.
6: Yeah, I saw that.
0: Yeah, and I'm telling you, man, like I did not want to get on that stage.
1: Oh, I got
0: and
1: so happy. Made,
0: yeah, well, that's you, Ani. You
1: I was like,
0: yeah, she think of social media.
1: Yeah, I know does. Him.
0: But yeah, man. And then people ask, like, what about with the red rags on your head? I wasn't tripping off of that.
6: Yeah.
0: You know what I'm saying? That's my boy game. And I definitely wasn't tripping off of that, man.
1: But one thing people did say is that they love that you got on stage because that was an LA moment, and for you to be on stage, you are LA.
0: Yeah,
1: you're a legend.
0: Thank you, love. Thank you. Thank
1: you. I grew up listening to
0: you. Yeah, that's why I'm moving to Utah.
1: No!
0: Can you imagine? Like, that be the one thing? Like, hey, Utah in the morning. Alrighty now.
6: Please don't.
0: I won't. You know what I'm saying? Versus went down, and I want to hear from you as well, man. There's an official fan vote that's on Complex that says YG won versus 19-3. I'm going to even stop saying this because that's wild to me.
1: Yeah,
0: you know what I'm saying? That 19-3 is wild to me. But if you watched Versus last night, we want to hear from you. Y'all hit us up. Big Boy's Neighborhood.
7: 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You know what I'm saying? 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Start being thankful for what you do got.

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0: Big Boy's Big Neighborhood. Boy. All righty now. Versus went down. YG and the Game. And we're just asking you, what did you feel about Versus? Lamont, hello.
1: Hello.
0: Hello there, Lamont. Lamont, what city are you calling from?
1: Long Beach, Long Beach.
0: All right, Lamont from Long Beach, Strong Beach. You caught slipping, it's the wrong beach. All right, now, Lamont from Long Beach. YG, the Game went down, man. How did you feel about it?
1: Man, I told everybody, Big, if Game comes out drunk, if he does his antics and drinks a whole bottle on stage, which he did, he's going to lose. YG washed him completely because of his antics. He was in YG's camera view when YG was performing, when he should have stayed to the side and let YG do his thing. He was just all over the place.
0: You know,
1: if he was sober, he would have won.
0: Let me ask you, too, Lamont, and the reason why I did ask and I wanted to talk to people, right? I'm there and I'm watching it live. So I was hitting my wife, my son, and my daughter, what does this look like on TV? Because were you there, Lamont, or were you just watching? Oh, you said what?
1: I was watching it on TV. It was horrible. He was sweating. His arms were sweating. It was bad. When he watches it, he's going to realize that, he was drunk.
0: Damn.
1: He was forgetting his lyrics. It was bad. YG was cool, calm, and collective, and he did his thing. He washed them.
0: Man, do you think
1: he wouldn't have washed them if he was drunk.
0: If he wasn't drunk.
1: If Game was sober, he would have won.
0: Man.
2: I do feel like the Game did kind of take the hosting role.
3: Yeah.
2: Because maybe he's a little more comfortable on the mic, you know, just to kind of move the show along. So
0: right.
2: I could see why it kind of, like, they didn't have, like, a mediator or something. Like, oh, you're next, or you're next. It was just kind of, they were just like.
0: Well, low-key, right, that's what they first was asking me to do at first.
2: Oh, really?
0: Yeah, and then it fell apart.
2: Oh, gotcha.
0: Yeah, but also, if I'm going to say one thing, too, I think that it was too much talking at one point.
2: Yeah, yeah.
0: You know what I'm saying? It was like, it was too much. And I think also what you're saying, Lamont, I think was from, you know, the being intoxicated or something. You know what I mean?
2: Also, I also do think I don't know if you saw this, Lamont, but even at the point where they had to clear the stages,
0: yeah,
2: that took time away from like it's just taking time.
0: But
2: from,
0: you know,
2: like,
0: what I do love about that, show. Lamont, and what I do love about that, Louis, is that they kept having a wherewithal to bring the homies and then tell the homies,
2: clear
0: the stage.
3: Yeah, I would get excited because they shot.
0: Like, clear the stage, clear the stage. So I love that as well. Want to hear from you. Thank you, Lamont. I appreciate you, my brother. Have yourself a great day, a great life. All right, my man?
1: You too, brother. You too.
0: There it is. That's Lamont right there. We're just asking, man. What did you feel about it? Hit us up, Big Boy's Neighborhood. Boy.

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0: Big Boys Neighborhood, we are speaking on it. YG, the game versus went down. We're going to bring Molly into the neighborhood to see what's going down with Molly. Papa Molly, I'm sweating. Woo. Molly, hello.
1: Hello, Big Boy.
0: Hello there, Molly. Molly, what city are you calling from?
1: Calling from Compton, what y'all thought?
0: Uh-oh, city of Compton. All righty now. Yeah, we got to hear from you. YG, the game. Molly, what did you think?
1: Man, I feel like it was for the culture, Big. I feel like we all won, you know?
0: That's what I was saying.
1: We all won, you know? The viewers won. It was for the L.A. It was for Bompton, you know? So I just loved it. It was a whole, what do you say, gangsta party.
0: Yeah, and you know what I loved about it, too? I think so many people on the outside looking in, Molly, I think so many people thought that it was going to go crazy, you know? And I think that even with Game and YG, they had a chance, you know, and speaking with them candidly, they had a chance to kind of like hang with each other and eat with each other and put the shows together. And so they wasn't going to give that to the world and have them say, man, look at that. You know what I'm saying?
1: Look at this. This is what they expected. I feel like, you know, Game paved the way. You know, he passed the torch to YG. That was a real moment right there. Like YG was saying, you know, without Game, you know, opening this door, who knows if we would have had, you know, YG had his motion like this. But all in all, I feel like it was for the culture.
0: I love it.
1: LA. It was for Compton.
0: And you know what I was telling them both, man, what I enjoyed too is that when Game was performing, YG's partners was rapping along with it.
2: Yeah, and vice versa.
0: You know what I'm saying? And of course it is a competition, but it was a friendly, great competition. I thought they did well together. Thank you once again, Molly. We're gonna go to Nathan and see what's going down with Nathan up in here. Nathan, hello.
3: Hello
0: there, Nathan. Hello. Nathan, what city are you calling from?
3: Hey, Palm Springs.
0: Palm Springs.
3: Come on, somebody.
0: There it is, man. YG and the Game versus went down. Nathan, speak on it.
3: Man, so we did witness history. It was beautiful. We've seen a lot of love, unity from both sides. We did see a torch be passed. Memorable night. We'll never forget it. You know, I was sitting with my oldest daughter, Angelina, and my youngest son. We grew up on Game, you know. West Coast legend showed out. We know how wild the Game can be. We know he be drinking in bottles like that, right, Big?
0: Yeah, man.
3: But let's just speak on it. We've seen there was moments where we did witness Jaycion, and excuse me, I'm going to say that first name because there were some moments where we did see that Jaycion come out. You know, there was conversations, yes. A lot of people were intoxicated, but Big, it was a family reunion. Just to see you still out there doing what you've been doing and get out there last night and just, you know, show that love and support. But I think we've seen something that we will never forget. The tribute alone to Nipsey.
0: Yes, sir.
3: I've known the Game for years, you know. It took everything in him not to let those drop. You could totally see, yes, he was turned up, but I think Game was just letting it all out, just to give you that reminder that why he is a West
0: Coast legend. I can see the emotion in both of them as well, though. You know what I'm saying? And also, it's crazy, man, because even when I look on social media, right, there's a dude by the name of Queens Flip. He was like, Big Boy, you blood? He was like, that's like Sway being a Crip. And I'm like, damn, Game, why did you throw that red rag on my head? You know what I'm saying? Like, now, man, you know how there's just moments that live?
2: Hell,
0: I think that's going to be the moment.
2: Yeah.
0: Jesus Christ, Game. People really tripped that I curse.
2: Yeah.
0: So I guess if you never hear me curse, like, because I can't curse on air. But even with the Mickey Ficky mix, the Mickey Ficky mix means the mother effing mix.
2: Yes.
0: You know what I'm saying? So I do curse a lot. My cousin Barry called me the mother effing man because I say MF all the time.
4: Biggest trip of my life.
0: Yeah.
4: When I started working with you and I was
0: that
4: like,
0: did I curse?
4: Yeah, I'm like, he uses bad words, Mom.
0: Yeah, that's crazy, man. That's crazy.
5: Malas palabras.
0: Hit us up, Big Boys Neighborhood.
6: God knows. 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
3: 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It's going down. 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
5: She make the people say, yeah. Yeah.

0: Hello.
1: Shanae.
0: Good morning.
1: Big boy.
0: How are you?
1: I've had better days.
0: Oh, that's not good.
1: You know, I didn't make it into work today.
0: What happened?
1: I got to keep a faux honey with you. That spaghetti got me sick as f***.
0: You lying, big boy.
1: My wife had to take me to the emergency room.
0: What is it?
1: They said it was food poisoning.
0: Oh, my God, big boy. I'm so sorry. No. My whole family ate it.
1: And that's what I was saying. My son ate it. He didn't. My daughter, she got sick. And Louie didn't make it into work today.
0: I'm so sorry.
1: They had to pump my stomach. I had to have a GI pump, a CO2 pump.
0: Nobody ever has gotten sick off my food.
1: And YG's never got sick off the spaghetti
0: never.
1: Or mustard? Nobody?
0: Nobody.
1: If I could just give you what the pain feel like in my stomach, it's just so tight and just...
0: Big boy, I'm so sorry. Like, what do you want me to do? I ate some last night. My niece ate some last night.
1: Is she dead?
0: No, she's not dead.
1: Oh, okay, sorry.
0: Big boy.
1: Hold on for a second, hon.
0: Tyler, big boy said he got sick off the spaghetti. Big boy. Big boy, what do you want me to do?
1: Baby, I'm fine.
0: No, you're not fine.
1: Hold on for a second. This is my doctor here calling myself. Hello? Like maggots? All right.
0: Big boy, he said everybody at the station got sick off the spaghetti.
1: I'm going to have my wife bring me down right now. Thank you. Yeah, they said they did a stool test and I had maggots in my stool.
0: Are you playing with me?
1: No.
0: Are you playing with me? For real?
1: I wish I was.
0: What do you want me to do, big boy?
1: I would dare you to be on a phone tap with me.
0: No, I'm not!
1: You know what? Louie dared me to the phone tap you, so I had to do it. And your phone tab was brought to you by West Coast Trial Lawyers. Injured in an accident? 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

0: 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Big Boys Big Neighborhood, boy. Louis G is up in here, man. Louis G, we are for a fresh weekend of Versus. Everyone's still talking about this damn Versus. All I heard was Versus and LeBron over the weekend.
1: Yeah, Doug, and rewatching it, there was a key moment where I was like, first of all, if you could sit there on the Versus and count how many blah, blah, blahs, how many times you were shot at.
0: This is real, man. I mean, this is game.
2: Blah, blah. Blah, blah.
0: Yeah, man.
1: When I was watching, I was like, damn, dog. Yeah, right. Look at a duck and cover
0: they
1: right
0: shooting.
1: Now.
0: They shooting.
1: But no, YG took a moment, man, and he kind of gave the game is flowers and the West Coast of flowers.
3: We sharing the same stage. We represent, like, two different time periods of, like, West Coast rap. You know what I'm saying? L.A. Compton culture. You know what I'm saying? We represent two different times. And
1: so true.
3: But we share so much in common and all that. And we on this motherfucking shade. We on this stage sharing. You know what I'm saying? His homies is my homies. My homies is his homies. This don't happen. You know what I'm saying? This ain't a everyday thing. You know what I'm saying? This like a special situation going on in time. So shout out to Versus, Swizz Beatz, Timberlands, and everybody for putting this on this on time. You know what I'm saying? It's a real West Side motherfucking gangster party going on stage. You got records. I'm like, I grew up to all your blood. So I'm like,
4: I knew blood knew me before. And you came in, homie.
0: That's game.
4: And you
0: right
4: did
0: there.
4: Your I had the cheat code, right? I had Dr. Dre. I had Eminem. No, I had the cheat code. Blood, I did. But you, hey, listen, I heard you say it. You ain't need no motherfucking stamp. You did your So let me give you your red roses, white ceiling. Why you still breathing?
0: Red roses, white ceiling. Yeah. Hey, man, was that YG saying, no, we ain't doing that. You know what I'm saying? Like, yeah, man, but it was a celebration. Let us say hi.
1: Yes, it was.
0: But big ups to him, man. And also, do continue to hang out with us in the neighborhood, man. We're still speaking on
5: LeBron James.
0: LeBron James is now a Sixer. I heard so much of this over the weekend. Everybody got an opinion. Mm-hmm. But I got a buddy of mine by the name of QDZ, Quincy Harris. He lives in Philly. Mm-hmm. And we're going to talk to him about it, man. And he was like, he loved that he's coming. But he was like, man, nothing's here.
1: Yeah.
0: You know what I'm saying? Nothing's in Philly. So y'all continue to hang with us in the neighborhood. Big Boys
1: Big
0: Neighborhood.
1: Boy.
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0: Big Boy Neighborhood. All right now, man. One of my guys lives in Philly, and we were just talking about the LeBron James. People still talking about that trade and everything, man. It's still top news. And so we got to check in with my guy from Philly. He lives there right now. QDZ, bring QDZ into the neighborhood. QDZ, what's up, er? We're going to go ahead and bring in QDZ right now.
1: Big.
0: You black bastard.
1: Big. No, can I paint the picture for y'all?
0: Yes.
1: Me and Big Boy met in 2001 when the Lakers played the Sixers. That's how I met Big. That's where our relationship started, okay? Oh. 25 years ago, because of the Sixers playing the Lakers, I thought they were going to win. I come to Big Boy's neighborhood. He has all his friends from Philly calling in, Jill Scott, Corrupt, all of these different people, and y'all beat us down, okay? Listen, and then I joined Big Boy's neighborhood, and I had to be a part of some of the championships out there and see Kobe Bryant, who was from Philadelphia, win championships. Yep. And Big Boy, like, oh, yeah, Kobe's my guy. Oh, yeah. And then Kobe said, oh, yeah, I'm not from Philly. You know how much that hurt? Y'all don't even get it. Y'all live in championship town. Y'all got Dodgers. Y'all got the Lakers. Listen. Can we haven't won a championship since 1983.
0: You talking about basketball?
1: Come on, guys. Yeah, some basketball. Yeah. Come on. This is big. Listen, in Philadelphia, we don't have Hollywood, okay? Stars don't live here, okay? We only have sports. Okay, we boo Santa Claus. So this is the most important thing for us, y'all. Oh. Okay? Y'all got Anaheim. Y'all got the sunshine. Mm-hmm. It rains here. We have rain and bullets. That's all we have.
0: Two times. All right, man.
1: We don't have the beach.
0: Right.
1: We don't have the beach.
0: I hear you, okay? QDZ, man. I hear you. Hey, Q, let me ask you this, Q. Did you feel like LeBron was going to Philly at any moment? Did you?
1: I wouldn't move here. Big, I wouldn't move here. Big. Okay. I lived in L.A. and I was with Big. And then my wife said she wanted to move back to Philly. I hated it here for like 4 years. If I'm a billionaire, I'm not moving to Philly. No, there's no sun here. He's the only thing here. No, and then when I saw Miami, I said, "Yeah, Savannah probably want to move to Miami. I get it.
0: Yeah, the wife.
1: Nobody want to come to Philly. Yeah, who want to be in Philly in January? Nobody. Sorry,
0: I heard
1: don't
0: that.
1: Let people from Philly hear this.
0: But
1: don't let people from Philly hear this.
0: But how excited are you for this move with LeBron going over to Philly and being a Sixer?
1: I can't put it into words. I'm in shock. We have the Eagles, which has been a bright star. Now we have LeBron. We got Jalen Brown. I can't just imagine, Big, and no disrespect to anybody from the city I'm about to name. Just imagine being from Downey, okay? And there's nothing else in Downey but LeBron James.
0: Right.
1: Okay?
0: Man, QDZ, man, I love you, man, and congratulations to you and everybody out there in Philly, man. Y'all got it.
1: All I ask you to do, come on, put me, you, and Brian on the text message, baby. That's all I need from you.
0: You gotta call Jaden, my son, for that one. Yeah. That's my man QDZ right there, man. He lives in Philly. He said he don't even want to be there.
2: Yeah, I don't
0: man,
2: want to
0: LeBron either. James LeBron has now signed on to be a Sixer. All right, y'all. Continue to hang with us in the neighborhood. It depends. The remix. Chris Brown, Bryson Tiller, Usher, Big Boy's Neighborhood.

0: Big boy.
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0: 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Big Boy
1: Big
0: Neighborhood.
1: Boy.
0: Louis G is up in here. What up, Ludo?
2: All right, so in case you missed our last interview with Friend of the Neighborhood, Snoop Dogg.
0: Snoop Dogg!
2: You asked him a really good question about his biopic.
0: Biopic. Yeah. Some people say biopic now, but biopic, it's happening.
3: It's happening in real time right now. We locking and loading. About to start shooting in a minute. I'm so excited about it because I get a chance to tell the story that a lot of people don't know.
0: Oh, my God.
3: The origins, the birth, the beginning, you know, the foundation.
0: Is it hard to tell your story because there's so much story?
3: It is kind of hard because it's like, where do you start? Where do you end? Mm-hmm. What do you leave out? What do you keep in? But I think we found a cool place that takes you on a journey so you can understand why I am who I am. Because you see me now and you see who I am, but do you know who I am?
0: Mm-hmm.
3: It's like this gives you a chance to show you how I became who I am.
0: Is it the script? Have y'all scripted yet? Y'all
3: script
0: writing?
3: Done. Script done. We going into first shots and pre-production and all of that.
0: And your release date, you think? Or you did early next year?
3: I'm not sure about release date, but I do know that one thing about Universal Pictures is that they really, really take their time with making sure that something is specific and it's done right. And we've been on this for about 4 or 5 years. This is not just like a 1 year
0: like
3: process.
0: You announced it and we were like, oh, okay, it's going.
3: Like we've been on this for like 4 years, like really fine tuning it, getting it together, making the right choices, putting the pieces to the puzzle, and now we got it at a place to where I feel good. And I'm gonna say this. When I seen the Michael Jackson movie, that was inspiring.
0: Yeah.
3: It was very inspiring because it was great storytelling, the cinematics, the acting, the believability in, you know, Nephew becoming Mike and just the performances and all of that that just was exciting to see. It was a spark. It put a spark in me.
0: Hey, man, I've met the guy that's playing Snoop.
2: Really?
0: Yeah, I met the guy that's playing Snoop and I seen like a picture too far as like what they doing with him. Yeah, they're gonna have a good one, man.
2: Well, there's a good update, man. They, according to Variety, Snoop, the R-rated biopic that's going to be coming out next year.
0: Yeah.
2: We have a date. So they're saying that it's going to hit theaters August 6, 2027.
0: Yeah, man. So next summer, 2027.
2: That's
0: crazy.
2: It's going to be directed by Craig Brewer, who did Hustle and Flow.
0: Oh, my God. Hey, man, let me tell you what I think I'm going to love about this, too, man. Like, people know Snoop, but even if you had seen Snoop's play, he did a play called Redemption, right? Where he told the story, you know, of not, you know, his story.
2: Oh, damn.
0: And I'm not blowing him up, you know, not being the greatest husband at a point and finding out how great his queen was once again.
2: Yeah.
0: You know, missing family moments. You know what I'm saying? So there's a lot of Snoop that I feel like when they do this movie, it'd be a lot of Snoop that people are like, man, it makes Snoop human.
2: Gotcha.
0: You know what I'm saying? It makes him human, man. So I can't wait. Knowing him, I can't wait to see the story. Because even when we sat down and I did a off-air with him, I learned so much just sitting down during that interview. And I've known Dog for, you know, decades.
1: Mm-hmm. That's so
0: but,
1: good.
0: Man, I can't wait to see this one, man. Sunshine, Tyga, Pop Smoke, Janae Aiko, Real 92.3, LA's new home for hip-hop, Big Boy's Neighborhood.

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1: Yeah,
0: yeah, man. They, you know, they did the verses, man. I'm telling you, him putting that red rag on my head. Oh, my God, Game. I told him, I said, man, I hate you.
1: Right.
0: You know what I'm saying? Like, geez, that thing went everywhere.
2: Did he see the memes that were going on social media?
0: Did he?
2: Yeah.
0: Hell, he sent me some. I mean, did he? Did he? Like, man.
1: I saw one when you're in a family function and you're trying to like, yo, man, come on.
0: Yeah, man. I'm like, Jesus Christ, man. People bringing up to me yesterday at the concert.
3: Oh, my gosh, bro.
0: The Cali so Love concert. And then there was some dude that like, babe, we got to put a blue rag on your head now. I'm like, man.
1: Oh, no.
0: Like, please, man, stop. You know what I'm saying? Like, please. Let's go to get into your phone. Tap on the tens right here. Curtis said your good friend, Mr. Luther Lufe. This right here is Verdale's Paint. This is Luther called to deliver a free paint job to Verdale, but find out when they want to come by and paint the apartment. Man. Let's go to get it to your 710 phone tap right here. 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

0: Hello, may I speak to
1: Right in.
0: Could you leave a message?
1: Okay, shoot.
0: Tell them congratulations. She had filled out one of those little applications to get inside of a contest, and she was chosen as the grand prize winner to get the house painted.
1: Okay.
0: Yeah, did she tell you about this?
1: I had written one out, too.
0: Okay, well, we're going to send somebody by. We're just wondering what day should they come by to paint the apartment.
1: This is free, right?
0: The actual painting is free. The only thing that you would have to pay for is the paint per gallon. And there'll be a team of four painters there, and they work for $32 an hour.
1: And the painters?
0: Yes.
1: I didn't know we had to pay for the painters.
0: It'll probably be between $5,000 and $7,000.
1: You said everything was free.
0: I'm not here to argue with you. I was just calling to congratulate you guys.
1: You congratulating everybody or whatnot. We paying for the person to paint them off and for the paint. You said you told me everything was free.
0: Everything is free.
1: And no, it's not. What
0: yes,
1: I got
0: it
1: to
0: is.
1: Pay for the painters.
0: You sound real ruffled, like I made you upset. And I didn't mean to make your punk this upset.
1: You say you didn't mean to make my punk upset, huh?
0: Yeah.
1: Ain't that a yeah. You believe that,
0: baby? Well, you sound, baby. You sound like it.
1: You can't judge a person by their voice.
0: I'm going to come down there.
1: But you did get me upset, though.
0: And I'm sorry about that.
1: All right. No problem,
0: and I apologize.
1: Baby. Okay, I'll tell you what. Tomorrow and Thursday.
0: All right, so they're going to be buying on Saturday, and you guys owe us $7,000.
1: You crazy.
0: You're going to have four Latinos at your house on Saturday morning.
1: Clear that.
0: And if you don't pay them, they're going to whoop your ass if you don't pay them.
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0: quest.
1: Happy Monday to you, Big.
0: I will take that quest. What we got coming up in the Mickey Ficky Mix quest?
1: Check it out, Big. Got that OGZ Geek League. Also got the Dream I Love Your Girl coming up in the Mickey Ficky Mix.
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0: Hey, Suze, you don't think you know how to read?
1: No, man, I don't. And I want to get better because, you know, my son's going to need help with homework and stuff. I need to get better at this.
0: Man, let me tell you, man.
1: I want to give it,
0: You're going to have a small window where you can help your kids.
1: Right.
0: Like, and I'm telling you, man, when my kids got to, like, the fifth grade, I started looking at work like, ooh, man.
1: You started telling, you need to pay attention at school.
0: Yeah, y'all got to figure this out. I'm like, man, teachers don't teach anymore.
1: Right. Exactly.
0: Yeah, by the time I got to the fifth grade, bro, they smoked me out.
1: Oh, my God. Yeah, that's my man. Fear. But, yeah, I feel like I'm going to be struggling too, man. But,
0: really though.
1: Yeah, because I want to be given a paper and just be ready to
0: And then Ani, she filling in for Mariana. Mariana's still in Mexico.
1: Yeah.
0: Hey, man, it looks like she's having a time of her
1: for
0: life.
1: For real.
0: Yeah. But, yeah, Ani was like, oh, just going to AI.
1: I know. It just makes sense.
0: To AI, hey, but now technology, you probably don't have to.
1: I know. No, you're not lying, though.
0: Reading for itself.
1: Yeah.
0: Man, Usher kicks a woman off stage. You know, Usher does this thing. At one point, remember, it was the cherries, the strawberries.
1: Yeah.
0: And now, you know, of course, you bring the women up on stage. And there was one that looked like, all right.
1: Yes.
0: Out of the thousands upon thousands of women that wanted to be up there, he found the one that probably didn't.
1: It was very plain, bro. Yeah, that was terrible. I was like, girl, that's Usher. Shirt off.
0: You would have taken advantage of it, huh?
1: Come on. Yeah, I mean, it's Usher.
2: Okay, but he's 47. She's 24. And Chris Brown is right there. I'm just saying.
0: But why even come up, though?
1: Yeah.
2: Because she didn't know who she was going up for. Yeah, they just said, you're coming on stage. She thought it was Chris Brown.
0: She said she thought it was Chris?
2: Yeah, she said that.
0: That's in her comment?
2: Yeah, she said, I thought I was going to go for Chris Brown.
0: Oh, that hurts even more.
1: I know.
2: He's 24 years old. Hey, dude,
0: that's like me coming out and being like, oh, big? Oh, man. Like, oh, man.
1: Oh,
0: damn, I thought it was going to be Louis. You know what I'm saying?
1: Ouch.
0: That's crazy. Oh, that's bad because Usher was like, you know, he's the guy, but he was the guy.
2: Mm-hmm. Before.
0: You know? Oh, man. But Chris, what, 36 now?
2: Yeah.
0: Chris
2: 37. Not, Chris, he's only 13
0: Chris
2: years
0: old. He's not hella young either. You're not 24 100%. Like her.
2: Uh-huh. He looks like he's 24, though.
0: No,
2: so
0: he don't.
2: Okay.
0: Stop it. You just Chris bias.
1: Yeah, that's what it is.
0: Cardi sends her kids to the DR.
1: Yeah, dude. He sends her kids to the, I love it because he calls Republic. She even said, like, we're going to send you to El Campo. You know, you're going to have Disney. Not every vacation is going to be Disneyland. You
0: right.
1: Know? You got to go
0: Let
1: to El Campo.
0: See some realness.
1: Her roots. I love that,
0: man. And everyone is still talking about YG and the game, man, versus. Yeah, man.
1: Oh, boy, man.
0: Let me tell you, man. For one, I didn't even want to get on the stage.
3: Yeah, dog.
0: And then getting on the stage and game putting the red rag on my
1: right
0: head, bro.
1: Yeah,
0: like, oh, my God. If you would have told me that when I got in the car to go to Versus and all the conversations I had before Versus and even having meetings in Versus that I would become a meme from Versus,
1: right.
0: I would have said, man, you crazy. And I purposely made sure I didn't get on the stage. I didn't try to get in the front.
1: Right,
0: and say,
1: right.
0: Hey, guys, I'm here.
1: Yeah.
0: They shined a light on me and dude found me.
1: Yeah,
0: Magic, damn you. All right, so but we're not even talking about that. Everybody's still talking about Versus.
1: Yes.
0: You know what I'm saying? YG and the game. So y'all continue to hang out with us in the neighborhood. We'll speak on it. OGZ, Bia, Geekalik.

0: right, there's a new movie on Netflix on the top 10. Congratulations to Kevin Hart.
1: Come on now, Kim. Listen to the crowd.
0: Another one. That dude is a movie star, bro. The movie 72 Hours. It stars at Tiana Taylor. Mm-hmm. Amazing.
1: Yes.
0: As his wife. And then you got Marcelo Hernandez.
1: Uh-huh. I thought he did a good job in that movie, man.
2: Yeah.
1: Wow. I did. You didn't?
0: Yeah, I think so. Oh, okay. I like the guy. But yeah. Coming from you.
1: I just thought that his stand-up is anti.
0: Yeah. Uh-huh.
1: You know what I'm saying? But I thought he did a good job in that movie, bro.
0: I'm not
1: a hater. I just, you know what I mean?
0: Yeah. No,
1: if I don't like something, I just don't like it.
0: You're not wrong. Yeah, but if you haven't got a chance to check it out, it's funny. The one thing that surprised me was that there was a surprise actor in there that was like, whoa, he's in this movie, a Kevin Hart movie?
1: I love that no one spoiled that for me, like how we're about to do it for them. Because when it happened, you know what I'm saying? But it's been on Netflix. You know what I'm saying? It's been on Netflix. Sure.
0: Spoiler alert, Cat Williams.
3: So, do you have beef with me?
4: 100% beef.
5: Does he know this guy?
4: I don't know. I think that's Cat Williams.
3: I let you apologize for interrupting me. I'm sorry that you're a I know feeling. Now it's time to party.
0: What?
3: Did you just Will Smith me?
4: I did.
3: Enough! What kind of drugs are you on?
1: Watching the movie 72 Hours and...
3: You know where I is.
1: Watching them kind of like pop in.
0: Yeah.
1: I was like, man, that's genius.
0: Yeah, dog.
1: There's real beef there.
2: Oh, beef.
1: Yeah. More from Cat Williams than Kevin Hart, but real beef there, bro.
0: Yeah, and to me, I was like, oh, maybe it was just a check. Because, you know, he always says, oh, the money can bring me there. Because I think he did get paid to do the roast one time. And if he did
3: parties,
0: do the...
3: Kev been to Diddy parties. Kev always goes to Diddy parties. I ain't been to no Diddy parties. I went to one party, and this is the truth. I went to one party. Okay.
1: Man, the party is Kevin Hart, is Cat Williams, and Cat went in on him at the roast, man.
0: Went on them big time. But that's pretty cool that they're kind of back together.
1: And also Mike Epps.
0: Mike Epps is 40, bro.
1: It wasn't great with Mike Epps either with Kevin Hart.
0: That's so true, dog.
1: You know, so watching that, man, and just seeing those guys, those brothers work together.
0: Yeah.
1: Because, especially with Cat Williams, it's been a lot said.
0: Oh, yes.
1: A lot said, even to the point where I wouldn't work with him. You know what I'm saying? If I was somebody, you know, somebody had that much with me, I'd be like, man, I ain't working with him. But that shows you, bro. I on the real, I love seeing those brothers together, man.
0: Yeah, but congrats to Kevin Hart. He has another one. That's just a movie.
1: Yeah, I enjoyed it, man. I enjoyed it. 72 Hours. Check it out on Netflix, you guys. All right, now do continue to hang with us in the neighborhood. Ani, filling in for Mariana. Mariana is in Mexico. What we got coming up, Anster?
6: So you know the video, it has been going around. Usher on stage with a girl, kicks her off.
1: Uh-huh.
6: So it actually had something to do with Chris Brown that she got kicked off stage. And I love it. I'm here for it.
1: Oh, my God, man.
6: She spoke out.
1: This hurt my heart that is that.
2: Yeah, me too.
1: You know, I love Usher. I didn't know that this was the reason why she wasn't feeling it.

0: talking with her on social media. We were talking about Usher. Now, Usher and Chris Brown, they're on tour. And Usher, you know, during the show, he brings a girl on stage.
1: Lucky. Yeah.
0: Yeah, and this one, you said, who's up? You said Lucky.
2: Lucky.
0: Yeah, Lucky for her. Lucky for her. Go ahead now.
1: Well, when you hear what happened, I don't know if he's lucky or she's lucky, but this girl goes on stage. She's gorgeous. It's in Nashville. While she's on stage, you know, Usher doesn't have his shirt on and he's trying to, like, touch on her. But then he realizes that she's not really feeling it. This is a piece of the audio of them on stage. So he's riding.
0: Because you can notice that you've seen with Usher do things like this, or when a celebrity brings somebody up, it's a moment.
1: Yeah.
0: And she was not having that moment, man.
1: No, so she got off the stage. Usher did bring someone else up, but then everybody online has been talking about this girl. Her name is Gabrielle. And Big, she actually talked about it. She said, you know what? I did get picked to go on stage. I just didn't know who it was for. And people were being really mean. But listen to what they were saying as she was leaving the stadium.
3: I don't feel embarrassed because, you know, it's been...
0: And this is her audio, like, not ours. We didn't digitize it or anything like that. This is the way it came to us.
3: I don't feel embarrassed because, you know, there's been plenty of trolls and whatever else. Oh, well, why would you do that? And you should be embarrassed. It was even people harassing me while I was walking out of the stadium. While me and my family was walking out of the stadium, people were harassing us. Oh, well, you should have did this. I would have did this. Were you available to go on the stage is what I'm trying to understand. Yeah. Or were you in the nosebleeds?
0: Oh, man, I can't even champion her now.
1: Oh, she's been sassy the whole time, but the reason she did not want to be with Usher on stage is because she thought she was going for Chris Brown.
0: Right.
1: That's exactly what she said. She said, yes, I went on stage, and no, they didn't tell you who, what, when, where. Baby, I wasn't going to go up there for Usher. I wanted Chris and only Chris.
0: Anyways, anybody who wasn't sitting VIP or has a face card that doesn't qualify should hush. That's what she put on there.
2: Wow, really?
0: Hey, man, I don't like her.
1: Oh, if you read the other stuff she said before this came out, she was like, first off, nobody is declining to go on stage. Oh, she started saying pretty privilege is something I bleeped this word out, will never understand about. She was really sassy, so people
0: like
1: started attacking her.
0: I don't like her.
1: But I am
0: Usher, when you bring it here, man, I'm getting on stage.
1: Yes. I just want to say, though, he is a little older. Like, I'm not trying to be an Usher hater, but, like, he's 47 and Chris is 37 and she's 24.
0: But anyway, to somebody else, Chris is old now.
2: Yes.
0: You know what I'm saying? Yeah. Like, but when you hear Chris's age, you don't think about, like, Chris 37.
1: I know. It's just when I saw her, I was like, yeah.
0: I don't know. Maybe I'm too close to it because I know Usher.
1: Maybe.
0: And maybe I just feel a different way. Yes, you know what I'm saying? Exactly. But I'm going to say, I don't like her. I don't like the way she dealt with it. Yeah, not on reading certain things and her. And I mean, it's up to, you know, I just.
1: Yes. No, if you read the other stuff, a lot of people don't like her. Yeah, but she is a pretty girl. Man. She's very pretty.
0: And that's why she brought up pretty privilege and all that kind of stuff, man. Like, I bet Chris don't even like that.
1: She even said, my attitude isn't nasty unless I'm provoked.
0: Yeah, all right. There it is. Yeah. Go on with that.
2: Relax.
0: Yeah, slow down. All righty now. What'd you say?
2: You got nosebleed energy.
0: Yeah, but it's obvious she doesn't, you know, she's not in the nosebleed. Alrighty now, Jesus, what we got coming up next with Cardi B, my brother?
2: Send your kids to El Campo's, what Cardi B said. And that's exactly what she did. She sent her kids to the ranch, the Dominican Republic.
0: I ain't mad at her, man.
2: Me either.
0: You got to.
2: Yes,
0: the
2: sir.
0: Dream. I love your girl, Real 92.3.

0: definitely going down, and tickets are available at LiveNation.com. Big Boy's Neighborhood, Jesus Sepulveda's up in here. Jesus, hang loose. What you got, my brethren?
1: Oh, man, I love Cardi B. You know, she keeps it real.
0: Real.
1: All right? I love that about her, dude. She said that send your kids to El Campo because it's not always going to be Disneyland.
0: Right.
1: And I like that. I appreciate it. And I saw a video that she posted of her and her kids in El Campo. And it just reminded me as a kid going to the ranch in Mexico. It was so great just to see them walking around.
0: Oh, I love that, man. I'm looking at the video right now.
1: Yeah, man, it's so great.
0: I love it, man.
1: Because, you know, let's be honest, those kids are living a great life, but they have to experience a little bit of the campo, the ranch, and being in Dominican Republic, man, with her family, with her roots, where she came. And, like, you know, I love that. I love that
0: 100%. That's
1: beautiful. Yeah, because it reminds me when I was, like, a kid. And you go to a ranch and you just start appreciating things you have in the United States, the way you're living, you know, because, you know, I would wake up from just being, you know, from tired of being tired. My body would just wake up. And in the ranch, I got woken up because of the rooster my ear. It's 5 a.m. Is that thing? I was like, what is that? Right next to me. And the smell when it hits you. Oh, my. I mean, dude, I'm telling you right now, dude, I don't care. When you go to a ranch and you smell that smell, you know what I'm talking about. It's just like a rough smell of everything, animals, your grandma's armpits, everything just hits you. It's a rough smell.
0: Just the slow of it.
1: Yeah.
0: I love nature. I just love what things feel like. Yeah.
1: Yeah.
0: And then when you come back here, you're like, oh, man, it's crazy. You can go somewhere and be so in tune with just nature and just being somewhere else. And then when you come, you snap right back out of it.
1: 100%. I remember going and I would hate it. I would be like, I just want to go home. Sometimes I would cry. But after like a month of being in the ranch.
2: And that was just last week.
1: Yeah, for real. You just get used to it and then you miss the ranch. You don't want to leave. And you miss the animals and the friends and your cousins. And all you're doing is playing all day. I just loved it, you know?
0: Is there anything, and her kids probably don't get it now.
1: Mm-hmm.
0: But they'll probably get it later. You know what I'm saying? Is there anything that you did or your parents did growing up that you just hated?
1: I mean,
0: like my mom would go to the store and she would be in the store so long.
1: Oh my God, yes!
0: And I'd be like, dude, we don't even have money.
1: Every time we
0: like, what are you doing in there? Yeah, probably price shopping.
1: That's hilarious.
0: Like, but I was like, get out of there.
1: That's hilarious.
0: But every time now I stay in the store long.
1: Yes, when we go to a Ross, oh my God, my mom can be there for hours. Yes! For hours just looking at deals and oh my Lord. Man. Yeah, I mean, there's so many things. I remember
2: my dad and my uncle used to take me to the racetrack.
1: Oh,
2: to
1: my
2: the
1: God.
2: Same old playground that we're just tired and fed up of it, but they would be drinking and gambling on the horses every single weekend.
0: How young were you?
2: Nothing young. I must have been like 8.
0: Oh,
2: 9.
0: My God. Just stand over there.
1: You see, my dad would take me to go watch him play soccer. And it was just like, bro, you're not good.
0: Right.
1: You know, I'm like, what's going on? You keep getting fouled. Right. I'm like, it's just like, come on.
0: Now, just wait right there.
1: Right.
0: We want to hear from you as well. Your chance to speak on him. What's something your parents did that you hated growing up?
1: Oh, boy.
0: What's something your parents did that you hated growing up? Hit us up, 866-246-8923. The Mickey Ficky Mix DJ Quest up in here. 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

0: that you hated growing up. We're going to bring Michelle into the neighborhood and see what's going down with Michelle up in here. Michelle, hello.
1: Hello.
0: Hello there, Michelle. Michelle, what city are you calling from?
1: Compton.
2: Every Compton's in the house.
0: Did you go to the Verses with Game and YG?
1: I haven't watched it yet.
0: Oh, yeah. Wait till you watch it. Yeah, Game threw a red rag on my head. But anyway. All righty now, Michelle. Yeah, man.
2: I'm in love with the gangbangers.
0: All right now. What's something your parents did that you hated growing up, Michelle?
1: Well, big boy, I hope you can picture what I'm talking about. Right. When we were growing up, we didn't have to sit in car seats. You know, it wasn't a law that you had to wear a seat belt. And my mother drove a station wagon.
0: Oh, yeah.
1: It was me and my two sisters. She would always put all three of us in the front seat next to her. It was one long seat in the station wagon.
0: Oh, yeah.
1: And every time she would hit the brake, her right arm would reach across our chest.
0: Yes. Do you remember that?
3: Oh, yeah.
0: Like hey, I'm going 45, but I can stop my kids from flying through this windshield. That is crazy, man. So yeah, they're putting the arm out. But you know, as a reaction, Michelle, I still do stuff like that.
3: Right.
0: But yeah, remember that dude? No car seat, no seat belt.
3: That was my deal with the single cab F-150. Everybody in the front, boom.
0: Or you get in there with some shorts on and it'd be hot leather. You know what I'm saying? You get third-degree burns. Like the kids now, they got it set.
3: Oh, my God.
0: Man, that used to be a mess.
3: Yeah, I remember my dad would drive a stick, so it would hit my knee every time it was boom. I'm like, every time. I'm like,
0: Do you remember kids just standing up in the car?
3: Yes! That was like people moving.
0: Like, man. Yeah. Go back there and get this for me. Like, what are you talking about? The car's moving. Like, you know what I'm saying? We want to hear from you. Thank you, Michelle. We're going to bring Mark into the neighborhood to see what's going down with Mark up in
4: Mark
0: here.
4: Mark is gone.
0: Mark's gone?
4: Yeah, but he did hit us up. He said that he hated when his parents used to wake him up early to go to the swap meet.
3: Oh,
4: I know that early wake up, mijo.
3: Early wake up.
4: Levantate.
0: Hey, dude. You know, that's what Veto's mom did. She had boots at the swap meet.
4: Oh, that's actually.
0: So it was one of those things where, she had to get up and go pack it.
4: I used to work those jobs.
0: Oh, my God, man. She had to set it up.
4: Yeah,
0: I remember, dude, when I first would go to Veronica's house. I used to trip that her mom had like one of them box trucks on the side of the house.
3: Oh, right.
0: Yeah. I'd be like, this little lady drive that big ass truck right there. Just a box truck just parked on the side of the house.
4: Set up the poles in the tents, bro. Yeah. I used to do that. The wake up.
0: Oh, yeah, man. Get us up. What's something your parents did that you hated growing up?

baking soda. I got baking soda. Baking soda. I got baking soda. Whip it through the glass. Woo.

0: this is my friend Albert's parents and my parents got together and they did this to us when we were younger. It was like baby, like seventh grade, like barely hitting junior high, right? Mm-hmm. When we would get in trouble at school, instead of taking us to Saturday school, they would take us to go protest in front of an abortion clinic with signs.
1: Really?
0: Yes, bro, to teach us a lesson. And for whatever reason, we would be
1: there. Running back then, huh?
0: Yeah.
1: Damn.
0: It was the most random thing ever. But they would literally take us over there.
1: I never heard you tell
0: and
1: that
0: the
1: story.
0: The abortion clinic was right in front of our school.
1: Oh.
0: So when kids were going to school that Saturday we're over here in the corner with signs.
1: Like, damn.
0: Protesting abortion clinic, bro. We used to hate it.
2: Yeah, to me, I hated when going to the store with my mom and when I was a kid and she's like, wait in line. I'm like, but alone? Wait in line. Yo, when are you coming back?
1: Hey, dude, and do you have that thing where they're not back right now when you're at the register?
2: Yes.
1: Like, you're looking like, man, are you coming back?
2: Exactly. I've been letting people in. God. Oh, you can go in and then you just leave.
1: I got Jay Savage just saying the same thing, dude, about how. Back in the days, like, oh, go get this from the store.
2: Oh, yeah.
1: I remember my mom's friend named Della. She would come by, and my mom and Della would be like, oh, she would tell me, Della, like, go light my cigarette on the stove.
2: Oh, wow.
1: And, dude, I'm 5 years old.
0: Lighting it up.
1: And lighting up her cigarette and bringing it back to her, man. Like, I would never tell 5-year-old Jaden or Chula, hey, go light this for dad's friend. Yeah. Or have a friend of mine say, hey, go light this on the stove.
2: Yeah, 100%.
1: Like, man, that is crazy, man. What's something your parents did that you hated growing up? We're going to bring Monique into the neighborhood and see what's going down with Monique. Monique, hello.
3: Hello.
1: Hello there, Monique. Monique, what's something your parents did that you hated growing up?
3: On the weekends, we would have to get up at 5 in the morning to go do laundry at the laundromat.
1: Oh, oh my God. Hey, man,
2: yes,
1: and that's you know, I love it now because I know how to do laundry very well.
2: Yeah,
1: and I understand, Monique, it was 8 of us growing up. So doing laundry, and we didn't have a car. Yeah. So we would have to get, like, shopping carts and push shopping carts down to the laundromat. But, Monique, my kids don't know about getting somebody waking them up and saying you got to go. And then what I would hate, the laundromat, what I hate about that, Monique, is, like, you can wash your clothes in one cycle.
2: Right.
1: But then when you go to dry, you got to put, like, do 3, 4, 5. I'm like, dude, just time it where I can get this in one drying.
2: Yeah.
1: You know, or when you have to be like, oh, that's mine right there.
2: Right.
1: No, that's mine. Oh, we holding that.
3: And then my mom would bribe me, like, I'll get you something from the donut shop because there's a donut shop right next door.
2: Right.
3: Yeah. And I'll be like, all right. But that's... I want 50 cents too because I want a sticker from the little machine.
1: Hello. Or you know how you would push the button, your little tie to fall out. Like, man. You using this one? Or it is an unwritten rule, bro. You never take somebody else's clothes out.
2: No, ever.
1: Man, that at the laundromat and at the laundry room. Like, in the apartment, you'd be like, bro, who touched my stuff?
2: Yep.
1: You know what I'm saying?
0: Like, and, of course, 100%. The restrooms would always be out of order.
1: Oh, yeah, man. Oh, yeah. You get ripped off on, like, the bulk ones.
2: Yeah.
1: Where, like, you got to wash your sheet. You're like, man, I ain't mad at you, man. Hit us up, 866-246-8923. What's something your parents did that you hated growing up? We want to hear from you right now. Ty Dolla $ign, Joe Moses. Shout out to Joe Moses.
2: Yes, sir.
1: Had a great weekend. Believe that. Paranoid, Real 92.3, LA's new home for him.

0: 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Big Boy's Neighborhood. All righty, now we're speaking on it, man. What's something your parents did back in the days that you hated?
1: Let's go to Crystal on 2, bro.
0: Crystal on 2?
1: Yeah. All
0: right, see what's going down with Crystal on 2. Crystal, hello.
2: Hello.
0: Hello there, Crystal. Crystal, what city are you calling from, my love?
2: I'm calling from Los Angeles.
0: Los Angeles, up in here. Crystal from Los Angeles. Crystal, what's something your parents did that you hated growing up?
2: Okay, so my mom used to make me and my brother get out the car and stand in a parking spot while she made that U-turn so nobody else would get that parking spot. Me and my brother used to just be standing there like, oh, my God, what are we going to do? We're going to get hit.
0: Dude, and then, though, having to wave a car off, like, man, these are like grown-up duties. Like, that stuff I don't even want to do now. My wife would be like, baby, hold that spot. I'm like, oh, my God.
3: Trying to deal with confrontation.
0: I'm yeah.
3: Like, I'm too young for this.
0: Hey, man, you know what I used to hate, man? Something my mom used to do that I hated growing up. My mom would dress me and my brother Mouse the same. And we're not twins. If you ever see my brother Mouse, my brother Mouse is light-skinned. And he looked better than I do. And he wore his clothes better than me. So any outfit that we had, he always just looked better in it. Yeah. Like, mama, we are not twins. We're like 3 years apart. You know what I'm saying? Like, oh, my God, man. Oh, but I love it, though. But back then, I'd be like, come on now. I had the wherewithal as a kid to be like, why are we wearing the same tough skin jeans and the same sweater?
4: That's so cute. I wish there's pictures.
0: Oh, my God. Thank God there's no pictures. I would replace the game putting that red rag picture with that picture, though, if I had it. Where are we going now, man? Are we going to pick up?
5: We go to Melanie.
0: All right, let's go to Melanie on 1. All right, now, but thank you, Crystal.
5: Thank you, Crystal.
0: Yeah, man. Melanie, hello.
6: Hello.
0: Hello there, Melanie. Melanie, what city are you calling from, Melly Mel?
6: I'm calling from Anaheim.
0: All right, now, Melanie from Anaheim. Melanie, what's something your parents did that you hated growing up?
6: Oh, my goodness. Oh, my goodness. So my mom, I love her, and I know she did out of love, but my mom would send me and my sister to bed super early, like during school. So we would be in bed by 7, by 8. And she would also make us put our phones away. And it would just suck because we would hear the vecinos, the neighbors, we would hear them playing outside. And me and my sister would just be in our rooms, in our beds, sleeping. And we'd just be like, missing out on the phone.
0: Oh.
6: Mm-hmm.
0: You sound like you're still going to sleep that early. You sound very young. You know what I'm saying? Hey, man, and even though somebody sent you to sleep early, you're not really going to sleep.
5: Yeah.
0: You know?
6: Yeah.
0: How young are you, Crystal?
6: Yes.
1: Melanie,
0: how young are you?
6: I'm 24.
0: Okay.
6: I just turned 24 this weekend.
0: Hello! Happy birthday, Melly Mel.
6: Thank you.
0: You are more than welcome.
6: Do you guys want to know what I did?
0: I was about to ask you. What did you do, Melanie?
6: We went skydiving.
3: Oh, my God.
0: That's dope. Melanie, that's crazy. Still want to do that. How was it for you?
6: You should.
0: I am.
6: 10 out of 10 experience.

0: Who did you skydive with?
1: Oh, actually, I did it by myself. So not we, me. But my boyfriend did take me.
0: He was like, man, yeah, he didn't go up with you though, huh?
2: What? Why did he go?
0: Hell yeah.
2: Why did he go? That's right.
0: Yeah, do you guys get along? He loves you?
2: He loves you.
1: No, yeah, he does.
0: Okay, I was just wondering if he did like, hey, before you get up there, sign this real quick.
2: Right, just
0: in case something go down. He was like, nah, hilarious. I ain't doing that. I'll take you. I'll pay for it. But I'm not jumping out. All right, now do continue to hang with us in the neighborhood. It's definitely going down, ladies and gentlemen. 810 phone tap. We got a pair of, we got a 4-pack of tickets to Universal Studios Hollywood. Your chance to win is coming up within minutes. So do continue to hang out with us right now. Chris Brown, who Ani loves.
3: Love it.
0: Bryson Tiller, Usher. Oh, sorry, Usher, that girl did that to you.
2: Yeah, man.
0: Yeah. It depends. The

0: Hey, man. Listen.
1: Yes.
0: This is one where I called this dude by the name of Varys, right?
1: Yeah.
0: And Varys, it's the thing where I told him to lie to my wife because Veronica found some, like, cocaine in my backpack.
1: Oh, hilarious.
0: And he said he had to say, like, it was his or something like that, right? Mm-hmm. And to this day, Vettel do not like him.
1: Oh, that's hilarious.
0: To this day, she's like, oh, he was just lying. He did, you know what I'm saying? No, he did that too good. But let's go ahead and get into your 18 Listen to Win phone tab. We got a 4-pack of tickets to Universal Studios Hollywood. That's what you're listening out for. And this right here is Varys. This is where I call Varys to tell him, hey, man, I need you to lie for me to Veronica because my wife found some cocaine in my backpack and you need to say that it was yours. Let's go ahead and get into your 18 Listen to Win phone tap right here. Big Boys Neighborhood.

0: Yo, baby.
1: Yes.
0: I'm about to call Varys and do a phone tap on him, all right?
1: Okay.
0: I'm going to have you on hold, okay?
1: Okay.
0: Hi, Beto. Varys, how you doing, brother?
2: I'm doing fine.
0: Hey, Varys, I need to talk to you about something serious.
2: Uh-huh.
0: You know, yesterday when you picked me up from the airport.
2: Yes. Yeah.
0: When I finally got home, my wife had found some cocaine in my backpack.
2: Uh-huh.
0: What I need you to do, man, is I need to call you with Veto, with my wife on the phone.
2: Yeah, I got you, man.
0: Okay, I'm going to call you right back, Varys, all right?
2: All right.
0: Baby, do you hear this?
1: Mm-hmm.
0: All right.
1: You didn't even think about it.
0: Wow. Here we go. I'm going to call Varys right now.
2: Hello?
0: Hey, Varys.
2: Hey.
0: What up, brother's big boy? How you doing, Varys?
2: Oh, what's going on, man? You made it home, huh?
0: Yeah. Right? Thank you, brother. I appreciate you picking me up, man. Hey, Varys, just real quick, man. I got Veronica, my wife, on the phone with me.
2: Yeah, go ahead.
0: Veronica.
1: Yes.
0: That's Varys right there.
2: Hey, Veronica. How you doing?
1: I'm good. How are you?
0: Yesterday, when you picked me up from the airport,
1: a package that I found, and he keeps telling me that it's yours.
0: Hold on, Varys, man. Like, she was flipping through doing a backpack switch for me from a traveling backpack.
1: No, why are you talking? Let him talk. Why are you talking?
0: But I want.
1: Varys, is that package yours?
2: What happened? I had picked it up for somebody. I think Big Boy picked up on that. I was just getting ready to call him.
0: Yeah, but.
1: Call him for what?
2: Because I asked, I think he picked up my package.
1: What is the package?
2: Well, a little product I was picking up for a friend.
1: So what? So are you, on drugs while you're driving my husband or what?
2: No, I'm not on drugs. I was picking it up for somebody.
1: That makes no sense. How could you pick up a package for somebody and then picking up my husband too?
2: No, because I went to my friend's house first to pick it up and then he needed to be picked up, so I had to rush to the airport and pick him up.
1: Are you sure?
2: Come on, man. You know me, babe. I wouldn't lie to you like that.
1: You wouldn't lie to me. This is not a bonding thing that you guys have?
0: Baby.
2: Oh, come on now.
1: You drive my kids around. You drive me around. Now, I don't know what you have in the car now.
2: I don't use drugs. You can have me test. I don't use drugs.
1: Why are you stuttering? Oh, my goodness. I think why are you stuttering?
2: I don't have a reason to lie to you. I mean, I would never do you like that.
0: All right, baby, I don't want to put Varys on trial here.
1: Why not?
0: He was picking the cocaine up for a friend of his.
1: Did you guys talk already or what?
0: No,
1: baby. It sounds like you guys are had already had this conversation.
2: I just got to Arizona. The guy that I was getting it for, I'm in Arizona right now.
0: Yeah, and the guy that you was getting it for, Varys, what was his name? Was Luther Lufay, right?
2: Oh, God.
1: I don't think you can be driving us anymore, Varys, because you straight lie to my face.
0: Yeah,
1: I don't know about that.
0: Yeah, so welcome to the phone taps, Varys.
2: Bye.
3: Oh, my God, man.
4: Hey, dude, Veronica sound mean in that phone tap. Oh, Jesus Christ. I'm like, you acting too damn. I almost said you acting too effing well right now.
5: Yeah, she's so nice. I was like,
4: yeah,
5: wow.
4: I was like, what the hell? She almost told me, shut up.
6: Yeah.
4: I'm like,
5: I want to hear that.
4: Yeah, I was like, all right, Veto Lufay.
6: I'm the man.
4: Yeah. Got it. Hey, man, she made it sound like it was a real call, though.
6: Yeah.
4: She went beyond the script.
6: Oh, yeah, she went novella.
4: Why are you stuttering?
5: Yeah, what did you tell her when you called her? Like, you just said.
4: I just told her, I'm going to call Varys. I just need you to play along. You know what I'm saying?
6: I love that. Let's not put him on trial. Why not?
4: I'm like, Jesus Christ. Man, don't beat me. All right, now. The Mickey Ficky Mix hit is going down. DJ Quest is up in here. What up, Questify?
7: What's good, Big?
4: Maintaining Quest. Happy Monday to you, my brother.
7: Happy Monday to you, sir.
4: I will take that Quest. What we got coming up in the Mickey Ficky Mix Quest?
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7: Yes, that's
4: 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Where did Varys pick me up from? Where did Varys pick me up from? If you got it, hit us up, 866-246-8923. 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

0: 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All righty now, the 810 Listen to Win phone tab went down. We're going to bring Marco into the neighborhood. Marco. Marco. Marco. All right now. Marco, hello.
1: Hello.
0: Hello there. Marco, like, man, put some respect on my name. Marco, what city are you calling from?
1: Irvine.
0: Irvine up in here. Marco from Irvine. Your 810 Listen to Win phone tab went down. Marco from Irvine. Where did Varys pick me up from in that phone tap?
1: Picked you up from the airport.
0: Yes, it was the airport. Congratulations to you, Marco. You are more than welcome. Marco. Marco, you got yourself a 4-pack of tickets to Universal Studios Hollywood. 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So once again, Marco, congratulations to you. Do continue to hang out with us in the neighborhood. Ani sitting in for Mari. Mari is still in Mexico. Ani, what you got coming up? YG in the game. We still talking about Versus.
2: Big, everyone's talking about it. People online are saying that YG won according to the actual vote, but there's people debating it like me.
0: Yeah, I debate that number when I saw the 19-3. And people are taking that like it's gospel. You know what I'm saying? That was just like a poll that was put up.

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Hit the music, baby, cut it down. Hit it while you do me indubitably. I feel like I'm a now. I feel like a bust down. When I shine bright, blind is up now. In the cut, big black truck, sacked up. You can pick it up now. Looking

0: should be. I ain't mad at you. Alrighty, Ani, what we got, my love?
1: Verses went down.
0: Verses, yes it did. And everyone's still talking about Verses, man.
1: Everything on my TikTok, my Instagram is memes of you, Vig. I'm sorry, I'm not going to send you
0: is anything. Is that what you're going to lead with?
1: No, I'm just saying sorry. You're an icon.
0: Game and YG did 22 rounds.
2: Yeah.
0: They and did. You lead with my meme.
1: You know, I just randomly lay there sometimes and I go, if only Big New, because it's funny. It's in my head.
0: All right.
1: But you know what else is in my head is I've never seen the game perform live. I've never seen the game perform live. And that day when I walked into Versus, I told you guys all in here that I didn't think it was a competition. I thought YG was going to win this flying colors. But the game is so good live. Like, this is him kicking off one of his biggest songs.
3: Think about me off of Westside Bompton. I don't compute certain shit, so I'm never gonna be where y'all think I should be, like up there. Well, I don't all that. Be like, you're 46 years old. You Westside Bompton. I don't give a. I was raised like that. I didn't tell my mama to have me in Bompton. She just did. Now I am what I am. This is my life. I don't apologize for nothing.
4: And I'm grinding till I'm tired. Yeah. You ain't got.
0: He talked into every damn song, though, man. Yeah, I got to a point where I was like, all right, Game.
1: Really? I loved it all.
0: Yeah. I thought that Game, and I talked to Game, I think yesterday, I thought that he carried Verses very well, too, with the commentary. And dude, he was dancing like my daughter, Chula, now that's all she do are the game, what she called the game dances.
1: And have you seen the memes? It's like when the direct deposit hits and it's the game dancing from Verses. Man.
0: Too many memes coming from that thing.
2: For real. It's like when I said I wasn't going to drink this weekend and it's a game on the floor dancing.
1: I've seen that one.
0: It's too many memes coming from that Verses, man. Yeah, we need to slow down on some of those memes, you guys.
1: You mean the one with the red on
0: the red rag on my head. Say what now?
5: I did a.
0: Oh, that was a good one, too.
5: Put you in
0: if
5: the
0: you put
5: Boy
0: that
5: movie.
0: Up, it would definitely go viral.
5: Yeah.
0: Don't put it up, Lou.
2: I got to put it up, Lou. Yeah, don't. It up.
0: Hey, man, it's. It, man. Man.
5: I put him in the Baby Boy movie.
0: It's always your buddies, man. It's the ones close to you that have done this.
1: We got to show Jesus the one that we did that we can't post up with the under song, Smokey Robinson.
0: Oh, yeah. You ever heard Smokey Robinson gang banging?
2: Yeah.
0: So I told Ani, I said, man, put the video with that.
2: No.
0: Gang banging. Yo. Gang banging, smoking that snuff, drinking that wine, gang banging.
2: Please put it up.
0: No, no, I ain't doing that, man. Why would I do that to myself? Yo. Good Lord have mercy,
1: it's
0: man.
2: Yo, people
1: fun.
2: Said it to me. He's like, yo, is this your boss? And I'm like, yo, that is.
0: It's crazy, man. Jesus Christ, Game. I told Game, I said, man, why did you put that flag on my head?
2: For real, kept putting it on, too.
0: And then it doesn't make it any better. I got up there and said the N-word. I don't say the N-word. You know what I'm saying? Like, it was just crazy, man.
1: I have to say, though, and I've read this comment, too. I think, personally, this was the best Verses that I've seen, that I've experienced. It was just everything was perfect. All the songs, all the energy. I just loved it. That's my favorite of all time.
0: And you know what I got to do? I got to watch it back.
2: Yeah.
0: Because taking it in while, if I was Dame Dazzle, I'd pause. But taking it in while I was there, you enjoy it. But I want to see what other people saw as well. You know what I'm saying? But shout out once again, man. And now that we are a few days removed from it, you're starting to see a lot of positivity coming from it.
2: Yeah, for sure.
0: You know what I'm saying? Like, what was really done that night. And people thought it was just going to be a West Coast thing. And I see people chiming in across the world about how great that Verses was with YG and the game, man. So you guys did it. Salute to you, gentlemen, man. Everybody that was on stage, people thought certain things was going to happen.
2: Yeah.
0: Even the organizations of Complex and Verses and Apple and everything.
1: Yeah.
0: So just watching what we pulled off that night and sent that around the world.
2: Yeah.
0: Shout out to Game and shout out to YG and everyone that's involved. Believe that. You continue to hang out with us in the neighborhood, Louis G. We're going to speak about Usher, man.
5: Yeah, man. The one girl that volunteered to go up there and did nothing.
0: Yeah,
2: wow.
0: Man. Had to kick her off the stage.
5: She did nothing.
0: Now we found out she wasn't there for Usher either.
2: Yeah.
0: But we'll talk about it and she'll talk about it. Believe that. Tyga, Janae, Aiko, Pop Smoke, Sunshine, Real 92.3, LA's new home for hip hop, and your Mickey Ficky Mix, DJ Quest.

0: was at Cali Love.
1: Yeah.
0: And it was like RJ, OT Genesis, Too Short, uh-huh. Exhibit. Who am I missing
2: the
0: there?
2: The Eastsiders.
0: Yeah, the Eastsiders. And it was a great night, right? And somebody came up to me and was like, oh, Big, you know, do you smoke? And I was like, no, I don't smoke. They was like, well, give it to somebody that smokes. So they packed up this little, you know, package.
1: Oh, nice.
0: And I just opened it right now, bro. And that's why I was saying, I hope nobody run a dog up in here.
1: Oh,
0: yeah,
2: so
0: man.
1: Very loud.
0: Yeah. I love to smell it.
1: Oh, mm-hmm.
0: It smelled amazing.
1: Mm-hmm.
0: Good Lord. Yeah. But, oh, you going to get it back over here, huh?
1: Yeah.
0: All right. Cross the lab, OG. I ain't mad at you. I'm glad at you.
2: I want to see now. You and Jesus just a little.
0: Jesus,
2: like,
0: you don't smoke either, right?
1: No, I get all paranoid and start questioning my life. Yeah,
0: I've never smoked in my life, man. Yeah.
1: And I hate when they tell me, oh, you're not doing the right strain. You got to do this one. It's like, yeah, they're all the same. They're all tripping me out. No, I like it.
0: No, I'm good. All right, now, Louis G, go ahead up in here, man.
3: All right, let's talk about this Usher concert that happened. And, you know, Usher brought up some girl and kind of sat her down on this couch,
0: mm-hmm.
3: serenaded her. Dude's off, has his shirt
0: and he
3: off.
0: He does this on tour.
3: Yeah, serenaded her. And I guess at one point when he was singing, he decided to, like, he was about to, like, what, give her a lap dance mm-hmm. or something like that? And she was giving, like, zero emotion and at one point even backing off while he was trying to go in.
0: Oh, man. He said it. Like, I don't think she wanted to be up here.
1: So he's
4: doing
1: the Usher thing.
4: I don't think she wanted to be on the stage.
0: Yeah.
5: He said he didn't want to be up there.
4: I don't think she wanted to be on the stage.
3: No, yeah. And then he walked away and kind of gave the little, like, hand gesture, like, get her off the stage.
0: Yeah, yeah, man.
3: Boot her off.
0: It was written all over her face.
3: Yeah.
0: She don't have to say a word. Right.
3: Go ahead now. So, obviously, there's so many videos and so many different angles, but so many girls like, damn, girl, what are you doing?
0: Yeah, why'd I wish I was up there.
3: Oh, yeah, 1,000%. She finally came out and spoke out. Her name's Gabrielle.
0: She spoke out, huh?
3: Well, spoke out.
0: She spoke out.
3: She put out a tweet. Her name's Gabrielle, and she said, first of all, nobody is declining to go on stage. I look good as F. You thought I wasn't going to let thousands of people see me on the big screen where you bees will never be. My mom and I had floor seats. Their team approached us and moved us to VIP before the show even started. Pretty privileges. Something you girls will never know
0: she
3: about.
0: She didn't say girls.
3: Yeah, she said the H word. They don't say who you're going up there for. Y'all wanted me to get up there and F him. Chat folks aren't used to anything. That's the most exciting thing that that would have happened in y'all little ass lives.
0: Wow.
3: F y'all disrespectfully.
0: Yeah.
3: Damn.
0: And then other things, I don't think I like her.
3: Yeah.
1: Really?
0: Yeah.
3: But no, she came out and cleared it up. She said, my attitude isn't nasty until I'm provoked.
0: Right.
3: Y'all aren't going to get on the internet calling me out my name and disrespecting me and expect me to keep it cool. Y'all don't know me in real life. I'm quiet and keep to myself, but don't think that y'all are going to bully me about an experience that y'all didn't get.
0: And she says this as well, right?
6: Embarrassed because you know it's been plenty of trolls and whatever else. Oh well, why would you do that? And you should be embarrassed. It was even people harassing me while I was walking out of the stadium. While me and my family was walking out of the stadium, people were harassing us. Oh well, you should have did this. I would have did this. Were you available to go on the stage? Is what I'm trying to understand.
7: Yeah.
6: Or were you in the nosebleeds?
0: Hey man, that makes it even worse.
1: Yeah.
3: Came out and said, I think the reason she kind of had no reaction was she said, yes, I went on stage, and no, they don't tell you who, what, when, where. Baby, I wasn't going up there for Usher. I wanted Chris Brown and Chris only.
0: Yeah, man.
1: Wow.
0: So, anyways, anybody who wasn't sitting VIP or has a face card that doesn't qualify should hush.
1: Should hush.
0: Yeah, I don't think I like her,
1: man.
0: And we didn't add the auto tune to it.
6: Embarrassed because you know it's been plenty of trolls.
0: She's all
6: else.
0: On me.
6: Oh, well, why would you do that?
0: Yeah.
6: You should be embarrassed.
0: Yeah,
6: even people harassing me while I was
0: that wasn't our audio.
1: Yeah.
6: While me and my family
0: listen.
6: Was walking, I don't feel embarrassed because you know it's been plenty of trolls. Oh, you should be
0: that.
6: Embarrassed. It was even people harassing me while I was walking out of the stadium. While me and my family was walking out of the stadium, people were harassing us. Oh, well, you should have did this. I would have did this.
0: Just
6: were you available to go on stage? Is what I'm trying to understand.
7: Yeah.
6: Or were you

0: Tell Quest, hey, put on this, you know. All righty, now, if you continue to hang out with us in the neighborhood, Jesus, a white lie is still wrong.
1: Yeah, what happened to telling a white lie? A good white lie, you know? I love telling a good white lie, but my girl hates lying.
0: Really?
1: Period.
0: Oh, wow, that's crazy that she hates lying.
1: Yeah, it's like, man, come on, every now and then you want to do a little lie.
0: What's wrong with her?
1: Yeah, thank you, Big. Glad you're

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0: I mean, my girl doesn't like lying. She doesn't like lying at all. She can't handle it. Wow. Yeah, I know. But every now and then, like, I mean, not even a white lie, like a little small lie. She doesn't like it. She feels uncomfortable. She doesn't want to be put in a position where she has to be like, I have to lie. And I'm just like, sometimes you
1: talking about a lie with you and for you?
0: Yes.
1: Or are you lying to her?
0: We lie together, whatever. Okay. You know, together, alone, it don't matter. Just little light lies is normal.
1: Okay, what did you do?
0: So here's the thing.
1: Yeah, I knew that there was something happening.
0: We had a road trip and we had to pull over to the side. My son wanted to see this dinosaur that's on the side of the road and he's excited. He wants to go in, but I ain't going to pay no $25 just to go see the sculpture that this hippie dude is trying to sell us. You know what I mean?
1: Right.
0: So I'm like, I'm not going to go in there. I'm not going to pay that. And she's like, come on, the baby. Let's see. I'm like, no. And then I looked and I saw the guy that was at the door. It was like this 16-year-old kid. I'm like, he doesn't know what's going on. So I looked at him and said, hey, man, we were just in there. We just had to step out real quick to change him. But like, you know, can we just go back in? And he goes, yeah, sure. I'm like, yo, let's get in. And she goes, no. She stood there in front of him. He already opened the gate. He doesn't know what's going on. He's over here, like, trying to just watch TikTok videos. And he's like, oh, yeah, go ahead. And then he let us in. And she goes, like, oh, but, And then he saw the hesitation. And then he goes, okay, what, do you have your receipt? Wait. I'm like, yeah, already let us in. Shaking the T-Rex hand and everything, dude.
1: Hey, man, I understand that.
0: Yes, I'm like, why would you do that? Like, why? We're already in. She's like, I don't know. I just couldn't. I just couldn't in. I'm like, dude, already in. She did that to me once before when we had to use the restroom, but it was one of those, like, facilities where, like, oh, you got to pay to be in here to use the restroom. And I was just like, I was already in there. And she's just like, oh, no, we weren't, but is it okay if, like,
1: oh, my God, dude.
0: Get in the car!
1: Hey, man, and we have the audio of when she couldn't lie and threw you under the bus, bro. Listen to how she started this chant.
2: Liar! Liar! Liar! Liar! Liar!
0: 100%!
1: Oh, my gosh, man. I can't believe your queen led that.
0: That's wild. You know what's something that really, like, sets me off? It's when, like, I'm about to get away from the store and we put something under the car. And she's just like, wait, you forgot the... Oh, shut up!
1: Oh, no.
0: I'm like, I did pay for it. And she hit me with the, no, you're a liar.
1: Oh, man.
0: Liar! Liar! Pay for it.
1: Man. Oh, no, no. See, that's just some things, man. But the karma gods, you're going to pay for that.
0: Yeah, man. I don't know. Or am I going to walk away with a free case of water?
1: Exactly.
0: Think about it. I don't
1: know. He like that mean, the black guy with the finger to hair.
0: But I guess it's
1: so.
0: Just
1: did y'all
0: lying.
1: Go in and see the T-Rex or see the dinosaur?
0: Yeah, $50 later. Yeah.
1: Aww.
0: Yeah, thank you. Thank you. Thanks, babe. Yeah. Awesome. You wanted a toy? Of course.
1: Right.
0: Of course. Wanted a toy.
1: Luigi, Black Panther, man, it's coming back.
3: Yeah, big announcement at Comic-Con. They ended up announcing the next Black Panther.
1: Alrighty. We'll speak on it. Y'all continue to hang with us in the neighborhood, Bruno Mars. That's what I like. Real 92.3, LA's new home for hip-hop and the real show. Big Boy Neighborhood.

0: I think he's going to do good with Ryan Coogler, obviously.
1: Oh, my gosh, yeah. And Ryan wouldn't pick him if he wasn't going to do well.
0: Yeah.
1: And it's such, you know, I mean, with Chadwick, you know, people are very dear.
0: Yeah,
1: so
0: man.
1: Ryan had to make a hard decision. I'm pretty sure a very wise one as well. But what I'm saying also, man, we need to go overseas across the pond and start taking their work.
0: That's right. Yeah. What's going on, bro?
1: We need to go over there, man, and start taking their work.
0: It's
1: man.
0: A trip with these UK actors.
1: No, man. Be nice. Ari Spears got us in trouble with British rappers.
2: Oh, them rappers is horrible, man.
0: Oh, wow.
2: On the chart, the ball, the pop-pop. And I do it for M for M. Let's go. The pop-pop.
1: Everything ain't got to be for everybody, yo. That's Ari Spears, man.
2: And the call, and the call, and the cop, cop. And the comedy, comedy, pop, pop. And go for M, for M, for M. And what you want to do with the pop, pop?
1: Man. Man, we got to talk to Ari Spears. How you feel about this new Black Panther?
0: Yeah,
1: but I feel that it's going to be a great project because Ryan Coogler and I'm telling you, man, they're not going to let the franchise go. Mm-hmm. And I think they're talking about the release of December 2028 or something in 28, if I'm not mistaken.
0: I don't know the exact date, and I don't want to say the wrong
1: thing. Right.
0: Quest might know. Quest is a
3: Black Panther got announced for December 2028.
1: Okay, December 2028.
0: Wow.
1: Go ahead now.
0: You said that day like,
1: hey man, is it a problem that he's official? What you got to
0: know, man?
1: You want to just say we don't know or make up a date?
3: You know what I don't understand? Like, Jesus clowns on me, right? Like, he's a nerd too. He plays video games. It's only he picks and chooses what he wants to be a nerd about.
0: What do you mean?
1: Hey, he is a nerd, though.
0: Tell Rayman to stay in his corner. All right.
4: And put your Hot Wheel away.
0: Hey, that's not a Hot Wheel. Whatever, dude. Yeah, I'm a nerd when it comes to OnlyFans girls. Okay, I'm sorry.
1: Right.
0: I'm such a nerd.
1: White liar. All righty. Do continue to hang out with us in the

0: Nothing. 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
1: Yes, sir.
0: 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This one right here, man, is Verdale's Paint. This is where Luther calls to deliver a free paint job to a person's home. I don't know why I call it Verdale. We cut the name out.
1: Yeah.
0: But wait till you find out what goes down with actually getting the apartment painted. It's going to get into your phone tap on the 10s right here. 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

0: Hello, may I speak to...
1: Not in.
0: Could you leave a message?
1: Okay, shoot.
0: Tell them congratulations. She had filled out one of those little applications to get inside of a contest, and she was chosen as the grand prize winner to get the house painted.
1: Okay.
0: Yeah, did she tell you about this?
1: I had written one out, too.
0: Okay, well, we're going to send somebody by. We're just wondering what day should they come by to paint the apartment.
1: This is free, right?
0: The actual painting is free. The only thing that you would have to pay for is the paint per gallon. And there'll be a team of four painters there, and they work for $32 an hour.
1: And the painters?
0: Yes.
1: I didn't know we had to pay for the painters.
0: It'll probably be between $5,000 and $7,000.
1: You said everything was free.
0: I'm not here to argue with you. I was just calling to congratulate you guys.
1: You congratulating everybody or whatnot. We paying for the person to paint the motherf***er and for the paint. You said you told me everything was free.
0: Everything is free.
1: And no, it's not. What
0: yes,
1: I got
0: it
1: to
0: is.
1: Pay for the painters.
0: You sound real ruffled, like I made you upset, and I didn't mean to make your punk this upset.
1: You say you ain't made to make my punk upset, huh?
0: Yeah.
1: Ain't that a yeah. You believe that,
0: you, baby? Well, you sound, baby. You sound like it.
1: You can't judge a person by their voice.
0: I'm going to come down there.
1: But you did get me upset, though.
0: And I'm sorry about that.
1: All right. No problem,
0: and I apologize.
1: Baby. Okay, I'll tell you what. Tomorrow and Thursday.
0: All right, so they're going to be buying on Saturday, and you guys owe us $7,000.
1: You crazy.
0: You're going to have four Latinos at your house on Saturday morning.
1: Clear that.
0: And if you don't pay them, they're going to whoop your ass if you don't pay them.
2: 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Your Mickey Ficky Mix hit is going down. DJ Quest is up in here. What up, Questify? 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
3: Yes, sir.
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3: come
2: you
3: on.
2: Put in that mix already?
3: Come on, dog. You know I do.
2: What you got?
3: Got that French Montana Max B ever since you left me. Also got K-Dot Kendrick Lamar Squabble Up coming up in the Mickey Ficky Mix.
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0: looking for you right now. And we were asking, man, how many painters did Luther say would show up? We're going to go to Will and see what's going down with Will up in here. All righty now, Will. Hello. Hello there, Will.
1: Hello.
0: Hello, Will. Will, what city are you calling from?
1: I'm calling from Santa Clarita.
0: Santa Clarita up in here. Will, how many painters did Luther say would show up?
1: Oh, you said four is going to pop up in the morning.
0: Yes, it was. Congratulations to you, Will. Santa Clarita.

0: to SoFi, man. We already had October 23rd, and he had a second show to London as well. But being that they taking all of our jobs out here, you know what I'm saying? Taking all the work.
1: Come on.
0: Yeah, but no, he added a second show October 24th, man, which we like to call also Sean Juan's birthday, my homeboy. Yeah, you know what I'm saying? But second show added for SoFi, Jay-Z. Believe that. So y'all continue to hang out with us in the neighborhood. Luigi, we are coming back with you, man. We got some LeBron James up in here, my brethren.
2: LeBron James.
0: What's going on?
3: A lot of people are still talking about him going to Philadelphia, yes. But it's also a lot of clips are coming back from when he used to talk about Jalen Green, yeah. Who Jalen Green is now his teammate. But he had mentioned
0: Jalen Green?
3: Jalen Brown. Sorry.
0: Okay, I was about to say, man.
3: Jalen Brown.
0: Jalen White.
3: Jalen Brown. Yeah.
0: And Jalen Black, you know.
3: So they're now teammates.
0: So, yeah, he's just naming all the last names that are colors.
3: I'm looking at the players right here, that's why.
0: Okay.
3: But yeah. Jalen Brown, he did mention something about Bronny not being a pro a long time ago. Oh. Those clips are popping up.
0: And now they're going to be in the same locker room.
3: Yep.

0: 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Big Boy's Neighborhood, Louis G is up in here. Lou Dog, once again, everyone's speaking on
1: LeBron James.
0: LeBron James.
2: Yep, I think a lot of people had a good weekend to kind of just get this.
0: Hey, Jesus, you were right.
2: Yeah.
0: Jesus is right, man.
2: I've been telling you.
0: Yeah, he said that he was going to the Sixers.
2: Mm-hmm. That is crazy.
0: Yeah,
2: bro.
0: Man.
2: But the one thing that was that I saw over the weekend was the big we talked about this when they announced the news, but him being teammates with Jaylen Brown and that clip of him watching the summer league game where Bronny James was playing and him kind of lipping that like Bronny's not a pro.
0: Right.
2: Like, that was awkward, bro. Because I do remember now more videos are coming out when LeBron actually replied to when he saw the video too.
3: Oh, you know, our relationship has been, pretty respectful. You know, besides he said about Bronny and summer league.
4: I was wondering if you guys were able to get past that.
3: But other than that, you know, we've been all right. You know,
4: were you guys able to get past that?
3: You know, we'll be all right. I think he went on social media and said something about it. It's all good, but Ronnie got a long way to go, but that's another story. So,
0: hey man, so is that a while ago? That's not
2: that
0: since
2: was a while
0: the announcement.
2: Ago too, okay, yeah, cool. When kind of that situation happened, but no, that's very awkward.
0: Hell yeah,
2: especially
0: yeah.
2: as a ball player, because I don't think these guys go back and forth and have texts and call each other. And like, yeah, like he put out Jaylen Brown put out a statement afterwards and kind of clarified a little bit, like you know he has a long way to go, blah blah blah. But it's still awkward because now you got to play with this dude, dog.
0: Y'all in the locker room now.
2: At one point, I remember,
0: and especially it's not somebody just talking about your game or you flopping or you doing. Yeah. It's somebody talking about your son. That's right. Different.
2: Yes, because I do remember another video where there was like an all-star game, and LeBron walked into the locker room and said, "What's up to all the players?" and skipped Jaylen Brown.
0: Oh, see? Oh, yeah. And now his teammate.
2: But
0: you know what's crazy about that? The awkward feeling of being like, he said something, now they're teammate. Yeah. We've seen that on radio.
2: Oh, yeah.
0: Where somebody will say something crazy, and then it's like, oh, are they working there now?
2: Yes.
0: Or are they working here? Wow. Are they working with them? Like, that's why, bro. Like,
2: you just never know.
0: Yeah,
2: bro.
0: Man. Like, even in my situation, man, like I don't bang for the logos. You know what I'm saying?
2: Yeah,
0: so
2: yeah.
0: I see people, man, and I'm like, hey, what's happening? You know what I'm saying? And people respect me enough to kind of do the same. You know what I'm saying?
2: Yeah, for sure.
0: But we could have turned radio into a virus. If I had my whole career where I was just shooting at other radio stations and shooting, the tone would have been set also for a different kind of radio here, I think. I know that.
2: Yeah, but sure.
0: Because other places, they do that, man. I'm so glad that people aren't goofy like that out here.
2: Yeah, that's so true.
0: Dog. Yeah, man.
2: Other parts of the country.
0: Oh, my gosh, man.
2: Jesus Christ.
0: But the thing about us, too, we all see each other out here.
2: Yeah, that's true.
0: That's why I see certain cats in New York, and I'm like, man, y'all do that? Like, you know what I mean? Like,
4: yeah, it makes sense.
0: Then how do you see somebody? Exactly. You know what I'm saying? Like, and not get down.
2: Even on their own show, like when they were going back and forth.
0: Oh, yeah.
2: Each other the B word, remember?
0: Yeah, oh, you don't.
2: Yeah. With, what's his name?
0: Ebro.
2: Yeah, with Ebro.
0: Oh, yeah.
2: Rosenberg.
0: I'm like, what the hell, Yante?
2: Yeah, what's going on, bro?
0: Hey, man, that's going to be one of the things where when LeBron walk in the lake, into the locker room the first time, he'll be like, hey, man.
2: Yeah.
0: Hey, welcome, teammate.
2: Welcome.
0: Y'all continue to hang.

0: 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Mm-hmm. Big Boys Neighborhood. All right, now, Jesus Sepulveda's up in here. Jesus, hang loose. What you got, my brethren?
1: Can you believe the Powerball is going international?
0: Yeah, it's the going. The Powerball.
1: Anybody,
0: dude, it's already hard enough to win here.
1: It's making it more difficult, dude. It was crazy. I saw this video and I was angry.
2: A U.S. lottery jackpot set to jump the pond for the very first time. Oh. Sophie Play is here with a historic Powerball move. Sophie, a lot more people can now be playing.
3: You are right about that. For the first time, residents of the United Kingdom will be able to win the jackpot. Yesterday, tickets went on sale all over the U.K. So the good news, the lottery says by expanding the pool of ticket buyers, the top prize will grow faster and higher without raising the $2 ticket price or changing the odds of winning as low as they are. The bad news, of course, is that someone across the pond could end up hitting the jackpot and winning all that money. The odds of winning remain at 292 million to one.
0: Man, Americans can't have nothing.
1: Come I know. On. I mean, this is American hard work money, all right?
0: Man, it's already hard enough when you think about all the other states.
1: Yeah, that's what I'm saying, dude. It's like, how can they allow this? It's a robbery. I mean, I just feel like we should go out there. We should march.
0: Yeah, man.
1: We should storm the Capitol.
0: Go where in March?
1: I don't know where we can go, but we got to do something. We got to sit around.
0: I think we're doing our jobs right here when we're talking about it. All right, I hear the rage in your voice, bro.
1: Thank you. I know there's a guy in Riverside right now going crazy.
0: That's
1: right!
0: Man, but you look at it, and sometimes, you know, I mean, you're not going to win if you don't play.
1: Right.
0: Yes. But then sometimes you look at it, you're like, dude, that's a lot. I don't know how many states. If somebody could check real quick, I don't know how many states are in it, but it really like, oh, man, how am I going to win?
1: Yeah.
0: And now we're taking it across the pond.
1: Across the pond? Yeah. I don't even know they could. I hate that they could do that.
0: 45 states? So, come
4: on,
0: man.
4: Plus the District of Columbia, Puerto Rico, and the U.S. Virgin Islands.
1: Can you believe? I'm telling you, it's getting more difficult, and I honestly, I've been playing now. I've been like, really invested. I think
0: you
1: I
0: better
1: can
0: hurry
1: win.
0: Up, man.
1: I have moments, but no, now.
0: Because now that they're letting them in. Y'all continue to hang with us in the neighborhood, Big Boys neighborhood.
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5: 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Jocking the freaks.

0: All right, yay, Heartless is on the way. 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

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Plus, I got a request from M. Diaz 97. Said he wants to hear Lil Rob Summer Nights. I said, okay, no problem. I got you. So we'll get that on for you. Anything you want to hear, get at me at DJ AOH. I woke up in Vegas today because I'm broadcasting live from Vegas as I make my way back to LA because, you know, every weekend we party with Tao Group, and it was a crazy weekend. Big Sean shut down Saturday night at Hakkasan. Tiger did his thing yesterday at Tao Beach. And you can party with us too. The only reason I talk about being in Vegas a lot is because we want to send you to Vegas to have a good time, to take care of the hotel rooms. We got you on the tickets. This weekend, it is going down because Big X the Plug is going to be at Tao Beach on Sunday. That's going to be a movie. Plus, Fabulous is going to be at Hakkasan on Saturday night. 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

0: All right, man. M. Diaz 97 said he wants to hear Lil Rob Summer Night, so I got him. If you want to hear something, at DJ AOH on the gram, I got you. It's Real 92.3.
1: God knows. I am. Reincarnated. I was stargazing. Life goes on.

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1: Broke business. 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I'm a slam. Jam freak. I like my Mac touching yams. Pet it off.

Yes, sir. 11 o'clock mix block going down right now. I'm DJ Ayo. It's Monday. Yes, Dre Sinatra in the mix right here on Real 92.3, and we're getting through it, all right? No matter what you're doing, moving around the city, at the crib, at work like us, yo, it's not just the first day back to work, also the first day.

0: We're just trying to set a vibe, man. 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Just with good vibes right now. 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

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You know, Dre not always talking about it, but the fact that he's a Ty Dolla.

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Pull up on the ops, that's LA Fitness. I see we about to step on them.

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around. 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
1: 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I'm DJ Ayo, my brother Dre Sinatra in the mix. Shout out to everyone checking in. Daydreams, Maz Apocalypse, XORT, Laura Cobe. D. I probably mispronounced that. Sorry. Solomon Hayes, what up, homie? It's Brianna C, Trap Boy VN, and Fro is the Don. All checking in right now. Shout out to the homies over at Let's Smash, one of my favorite burger spots in the valley. Always got us locked in, and so I appreciate you. Also, Chewy's Tacos on the tap in. Thank you guys for rocking with us. Anything you want to hear, shout outs, requests, we got you. At DJ AOH is me. At Dre Sinatra is him, so that you can get those requests in like this right here, man. It's good flirts. It's Real 92.3.

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2: Yep, what up, man? I'm DJ AO. Let's get back to it. I got OGZB, a Geek Leak, Schoolboy Q, Yay, That Part, Omarion, Icebox by request, some YG Shoreline Hollywood. And we're kicking off, man, with commercial free on Real 92.3. Almost an hour and a half of nonstop hits that help you get through your day. It's lunchtime. Get out of the office, man. I always say do not eat lunch at your desk, especially on a Monday, unless it's going to help you get out of there faster. On Monday, you can't work too hard. You know, the weekend's never long enough. 4-5 days of work, 2 days of rest just doesn't seem right to me. But hey, you know, it is what it is. And I always say on a Monday, you ease into the work week like you ease into a cold pool. You could dive first right in, or, you know, you can get in, get set up, get your week set up right, and then get out of there, all right? Anyway, don't eat lunch at your desk. It's better for your mental for the afternoon. I'm here for you. It's Monday, not just the first day back to work, but the first day back to making money. Anything you want to hear, tap in at DJ.

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4: Give me that. Give me that. Give me that. Give me that. Give me that. Give me that. Give me that. Give me that. Give me that. Give me that. Give me that. Give me that. Give me that. Give me that. Give me that. Give me that. Give me that. Give me that. Give me that. Give me that. Give me that. Give me that. Give me that. Give me that. Give me that. Give me that. Give me that. Give me that. Give me that. Give me that. Give me that. Give me that. Give me that. Give me that. Give me that. Give me that. Give me that. Give me that. Give me that. Give me that. Give me that. Give me that. Give me that. Give me that. Give me that. Give me that. Give me that. Give me that. Give me that. Give me that. Give me that. Give me that. Give me that. Give me that. Give me that. Give me that. Give me that. Give me that. Give me that. Give me that. Give me that. Give me that. Give me that. Give me that. Give me that. Give me that. Give me that. Give me that. Give me that. Give me that. Give me that. Give me that. Give me that. Give me that. Give me that.

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Malik. Let's do some XXX, Moonlight, Kendrick, Squabble Up. Why not, man? I'm DJ Ayo. Hopefully having a great day so far. Don't forget, man, less than a month away, real show going down August 21st at YouTube Theater. Sexy Red, Key Glock, The Baby, Coi Leray, Bino Rideau, my brother Compton, AV, Jordan Ward, and of course, our very own Dre Sinatra shutting down with all his friends. It's going to be crazy. Get those tickets again so you don't miss out. 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

Still throwback, New Boys, Ray J, Tie Me Down, Kendrick, Squabble Up, B and J. Drunk in Love is next after XXX.

0: Jay-Z getting drunk in love on a Monday. Why not? It's all next right here. 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
1: God knows. I am. Reincarnated. I was stargazing. Life goes on. I need a heart.

Yep, I'm DJ AO. Hopefully your Monday is going great so far. Thank you so much for spending some time with me. No matter what you're doing, moving around the city at the crib, or most likely at work like me, I appreciate you, man. I would not be here without you. Up next, Cruz Show checking in. Like I said, Jay Cruz, Chuck Dizzle, Nico Blitz, his now wife Jackie, and DJ Leslie all up next. Got it.

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0: 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Mm-hmm. 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Your next chance to win $1,000 happens in about 10 minutes, Chuck.
1: Man, 10 minutes, man. 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We're getting to the bag all day, and your next chance is coming
0: all
1: up
0: day.
1: Soon,
0: yo, right? The headlines, the gossip, the tea. Let's get to that cheese man.
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0: This is Jackie. What's going on?
6: Jay-Z has announced additional shows. It looks like he's trying to be outside this year. I mean, when was the last time Jay-Z went on tour? Well, was it 2016?
0: What was it? Oh, was it the
6: 2017, yeah. And now he's like outside. He added an additional show for London and then also added an additional show for LA.
0: Oh, okay.
6: So he will be at SoFi for two nights, October 23rd, which we've been giving away tickets for, and October now 24th, which is right before Halloween weekend. Oh. I know that Beyonce is kind of notorious for popping out on Halloween sometime or around Halloween.
0: Well, yeah, she enjoys Halloween, that's for sure. Her costumes are crazy.
6: Yes. So a lot of people are anticipating that Beyonce will pop out for LA.
0: Very possible. Will he wear an LA hat, though? The Yankee hat out here? I don't know if I want to see that on stage.
6: I don't know, man.
1: I'm not mad at it. I want the
0: LA hat, doggy.
6: Now, he did have three sold-out shows at Yankee Stadium earlier this month.
0: Uh-huh.
6: In LA. Yeah. I mean, he has two. Do you think he'd go for a third?
0: Nah, I don't know. The Yankee show, I mean, that's hometown, right?
1: Yeah,
0: so that's
1: man.
0: Expected.
1: Nah, just do two and done, bro. Just do two and done.
6: He also, like, has to have, like, a guest list as crazy as New York.
1: Right.
0: It all depends on night one, man.
1: Yeah. If you're bringing out folks crazy, give me the third one.
0: Bring out Kendrick, homie. Let's get it.
6: Who knows if we'll also have tickets for this second show. That's why you got to stay tapped in the Cruise Show.
0: That's right.
1: Wow.
6: All the time.
0: That's for sure.
6: And that's all I got for the...
1: Hot take.
6: That's all I got for the cheese.
1: Hot take.
0: Yo, tap in and win, dog. 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
7: Yes, sir, man. On this Money Making Monday, we got some Ray Schremer, some Young Money. Right now, though, throwback Snoop and Dre. It's real names.
1: Bring them out.

0: Welcome back, everybody. Welcome back from the weekend. Yo, it's hot as outside, yo.
1: Yeah, it is.
0: Yo, bro.
2: It's hella hot, dog. It's disgusting.
0: Sheesh. 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
1: Right.
0: Can't wait to see everybody out there. Let's go. Hey, tickets to see Tyler coming up at 2:30. She just got her Bratz doll, too.
1: Yeah, she did. I'm excited. I like seeing that, like, Carol G got her Bratz doll, too.
0: That's right.
1: I think maybe who else should get one?
0: Jackie Ramirez.
2: Yeah, man.
0: Should get a Bratz doll.
2: And then
1: I did have a Bratz doll. That's where I learned how to braid.
0: That's right. See?
1: See?
0: Bro.
1: I think.
0: That's monumental, bro.
2: I want to get all the Bratz dolls, store them, and then sell them 25 years from now.
1: Oh, my
0: gosh. There you go. There's that, too.
2: Yeah, man.
1: Okay, scalper.
2: It's time to tap in, y'all.
0: It's time to tap in. Tyler tickets coming up at 2:30. Another keyword on the way as well for $1,000. Lock in. It's Real 92.3. 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Yes, Evans.
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1: Yeah.
0: Yo, so over the weekend, over 2 million people watched The Odyssey on X.
2: On X?
0: Yes, bro. Someone leaked a link, and it was a really good link.
1: Wow.
3: Really?
0: And over 2 million views on it, dog.
1: Get out of here. That's crazy.
0: Isn't that crazy?
1: Is the link
0: I think they took it down.
1: I didn't see it.
0: How'd you know?
2: No, Cruz fell asleep before the movie could even start.
0: Oh. It's 3 hours long, dog. You feel me? I don't know.
2: Honestly, though, I feel like if there was like a TikTok format, I feel like you would watch it.
0: Probably. You're right. Probably.
1: In a TikTok format.
4: And the quality vertically?
2: Yeah, because Cruz would do that. If it's in like a TikTok format,
0: That is so true. You understand how TikTok is important to me.
2: Yeah.
0: Thank you,
2: Jack. Like, as you recognize that. There's going to be like 3,000 parts, but
0: that's
2: you'll
0: okay,
2: watch
0: I'm down.
2: It.
0: I'm down.
3: That's the thing that's going to keep them up right
0: yeah.
3: there.
0: Yeah. Pause. But yes. Yo, I don't mind scrolling.
3: Yeah. Is the quality good, though?
0: From what I read, the quality was outstanding.
3: But from what you saw, though.
2: It's no IMAX, though.
0: Nah, it ain't IMAX. That's why they're not really tripping, because they're like, this is a movie you have to see on the biggest screen possible.
1: Yeah. Right. IMAX, it's iPhone.
0: Yeah, you're not even going to, you know, you won't even enjoy it on an iPad like that. You feel me? Come see it on the biggest screen. Yo, Tyler, tickets are yours right now. Call it 10-866-246-8923. Tyler's performing at the YouTube Theater.
3: Yes, indeed.
2: That's right.
0: It's December 16th. Tickets on sale now. 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Yours right now. See Tyler live. Nico Blitz, what do you got coming up?
1: What's good? Yes, sir. Humble K Dot on the way.

0: royalties and pub too.
1: Where you at?
0: At the house with it, watching sinners.
1: Who you with?
0: On the couch with my favorite sinner. I was about to, but you convinced us. Should I decorate her walls or log off to Pinterest? Never too late to meditate on emotional attachments. Even if

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2: Yo, what's going on, man?
0: There he is. You at work right now?
2: Yes, brother.
0: All right, dog. I recognize the voice.
1: I recognize the voice. It's all good.
0: I recognize the tone, my G. Man. I'm at work. I'm going to pretend like I'm talking to a client. Huh? Yo, bro, Tyler.
2: You know what it is.
0: No. All good. Yo, Tyler, tickets are yours. Congratulations.
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1: Yes, sir.
0: Jackie's husband, homie.
2: That's right. Her man.
0: The Real Show is August 21st with Sexy Red King, Lock the Baby, Coi Leray, and more. 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
2: That's right, man. $1,000. We're getting to the bag. We're getting to that money. And, of course, it's coming up real soon, all right?
0: Yeah, the headlines, the gossip, the tea. Let's get to that cheese, man. Jackie Ramirez, get to that.
3: Drake's YouTube got hacked and released a Kendrick Amini diss song. That's what it's called. Amini. Kendrick Amini was the name of the diss song that got released. I don't think it's real. And also, the second video that was uploaded was Kendrick Lamar's Not Like Us. That's on Drake's YouTube page. Verified YouTube page.
0: That's crazy.
2: There's some hackers going on, man, because I think the same thing happened to Kendrick's as well.
0: Oh, yeah.
3: Yeah, it says that the breach extended to not only Drake's channel, but Kanye, Playboi Carti, Travis Scott. Playboi Carti's page apparently took the worst hit with more than 20 leaked tracks dropped at once. And then Kendrick Lamar's briefly showed like 2 unreleased songs. Huh. Yeah. But this, obviously, these people knew what they was doing.
0: Yeah, they know what they're doing. Yeah. And they have access to a lot.
3: Mm-hmm.
2: The thing is, how do you, that's why they hackers. But now, like, how do you get that?
3: As a hacker, do you, like, download all this unreleased stuff that you see before you upload
0: 100%,
3: it?
0: 100%, so you have it on backup. So you could do it again, or you could do whatever you want with it.
2: You're holding on to it.
3: Look at your smile. Your smile is like,
4: here's the thing, though. Chris is like, I know what to do.
0: Nah.
2: With the rise of AI, they can always just use that as an excuse. Oh, that's an AI track. That's not
0: true.
2: Me.
0: True.
3: But
0: it's tough, man.
3: Yeah. I don't know. It's very risky, I think, as an artist leaving some like unreleased music as like private videos on your YouTube, because then stuff like this could happen now it's out there.
2: Oh, you're saying so that you think that these songs were actually already uploaded to their account and then made public?
3: Because the Playboi Carti, are they going to? Yeah, that Playboi Carti like YouTube, they released 20 unreleased tracks.
2: I didn't think about that.
3: Kendrick's
4: It was already in the system, and they had to do was press post.
3: Publish.
0: That's crazy, bro.
3: Yeah. Now, whether most of those songs are real or not hasn't been said.
0: Nah.
3: If anything comes out, I'll let you guys know. And that's all I got for the cheese, man.
0: Hey, Jack, you know, I heard Frank Ocean might be dropping soon.
2: Check his YouTube.
0: It might be there.
3: I need the hackers to go to his YouTube, bro.
2: We're focused on the wrong things, guys.
4: Yeah, right.
3: I need the hackers to go to Frank Ocean's
2: Rihanna's YouTube
3: and let me know.
2: Right. Come on, man.
3: Keep me
0: updated. Dr. Dre's YouTube.
2: Hov got a YouTube. Come on, man. Ahead of the album.
3: Go to Tyler the Creator's while you at it, too.
0: That's crazy. Gracias, Jackie Ramirez. 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If you're injured anywhere, anytime, they will handle the case right away. All you have to do is get it started by texting Injury Help. The words injury help to 40222. Nico Blitz, where we at? What up?
4: Yeah, man, we're inside commercial free music on this money making Monday. YG on the way. Lil Wayne and Drake right now, though. Young Thug and Gunna. It's Real 92.3.
0: Let's get it. I'm on.

0: run it like Nike, we got it on lock.
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1: that's
0: dog.
1: Right.
0: That's the guy. That's him, bro. That's him, homie.
2: Oh, my God. Is that Nico Blitz?
0: That's
1: him.
0: That is him. Yo, the real show is August 21st, starring Sexy Red, Key Glock, Coi Leray, Compton AV, The Baby, and more. You can go to, you can go to Ticketmaster.com if you want to get tickets. We'll see you at YouTube Theater.
1: Yeah, that's right.
0: Too easy. We got money coming up.

0: Man, Chuck, look, I know rent is coming up. I know some folks got to pay their phone bills. Man, whatever the case may be, we got $1,000 for you. Keep it looking out, right?
1: Come on. Seconds. Come on. Yo, all right, so what we doing, man? Cruise quiz for tickets to Universal Studios Hollywood?
2: Dude,
1: or do you want to do a song? What do you guys want to do?
2: Oh.
0: It's coming up.
2: No, like, do we want to do a song or do we want
0: to do a cruise quiz? Cruise quiz.
1: Let's do a cruise quiz.
0: Make a listen. Quiz. Tickets,
1: all right,
0: man.
1: Cruise quiz. Yeah, make sure you're locked in. Lock in to win your tickets to Universal Studios Hollywood. Also, shout out to Blast. It's a team effort,
0: yeah,
1: dog.
0: That's right.
1: We're putting the show together live on the radio.
3: There we go.
1: You know how it works. Yo, so the homie Blast, he's got a new album out called Labor of Love. He was on the cruise show recently. Do you know that he experienced a home invasion? He'll talk about it next. Don't go nowhere. This is crazy.
2: Man.
1: You got to hear this. Nico Blitz is back in the mix right now. Yo, Nico, what's good?
3: Yes, sir. We got the Slaps on deck. Dave and Tams, Post Malone, Outkast, and OGZ right after this.
1: Okay, hold up.
4: Now, here's your chance to win $1,000

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1: Yo, this is real show. 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It's going down at YouTube Theater. All right, Cruise Quiz is in seconds.
3: That's right, man.
1: Cruise Quiz in seconds.
2: Segundos.
1: For a four-pack. Another four-pack of tickets at Universal Studios.
3: That's
1: Hollywood.
3: Right, man. You got to listen to what we say, everything. Pay attention. That's what it's about.
4: Hell yeah.
1: That's right. So the homie Blast recently pulled up to the Cruise Show's new album. It's called Labor of Love. Mm-hmm. Labor of Love is such a good album, by the way.
4: Fire, man.
1: Congratulations to Blast on Labor of Love, his new album. Yo, he talked to us about the home invasion that his family went through. He wasn't home at the time. Mm-hmm. Listen to this.
5: When your house was broken into, that was very significant in your. How significant was that in your life?
6: Man, it was a scary moment. You know, it was a traumatic moment for not
1: family
6: only
1: was
6: me,
1: inside
6: my
1: the house.
6: Family. Yeah, my two boys was at home. I was in New York at the time, so yeah, it was. I didn't know what to do in the
1: you
6: moment.
1: Feel so helpless.
6: Felt helpless.
1: You're so
6: hopeless.
1: Far away.
6: Right, but you know, I got an opportunity to turn my pain into art on this album, and I look at it as, you know, a blessing. You know, life is ups and downs, so I can't look at it like I'm a victim. It's just part of life. Mm-hmm.
1: That's
6: you
1: right.
6: Just got to stay ready and get ready.
1: Nah, that's right. And then, of course, after that, you go to protect yourself in a very intense way, I guess, right?
6: Mm-hmm.
1: Yeah.
6: You got to
1: strap everything.
6: Up.
1: You
6: got to
1: strap up.
6: Ah,
1: that's right,
6: strap
1: bro.
6: Up.
1: Yeah, I'll take all those guns. Give me four rows of guns.
6: That was for sure me.
1: The homie Blast.
7: Yo,
1: check
7: the
1: this
7: full,
1: one
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1: That's right.
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7: so you can go and listen that's to that.
1: Right.
7: And
1: okay.
7: Cruise Quiz. It's
2: right
7: about
2: now,
7: that time.
2: Right now,
7: you guys listening? What
2: yes.
7: is the name of Blast's album?
1: Ooh.
7: The
1: album
7: new one. Vibes all over the place. What's the name of the Blast's new album for these four packet tickets to Universal Studios?
1: Wow.
7: 866-246-8923.
1: All right. Yo, call right now. Nico Blitz, where we at? What's
4: Super
1: up? What
4: easy,
1: we doing?
4: Man. We're inside commercial-free music. I got K-Dot on the way. Sage the Gemini right after the C.

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0: squabble up, squabble up, squabble up, squabble up, squabble up, squabble up, squabble up, squabble up.
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1: Oh, my God.
0: Oh, my God. 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It's too easy. Let's go. We'll see you there. Yo, Casio in the IE.
2: Hey, how's it going, Cruz?
0: Going on with you, bro? All right, Cruz Quiz one more time. Let's go. Chuck Dizzle.
3: What is the name of Blast's new album? We just talked about it during the interview.
0: Yeah.
2: It was a Labor of Love.
0: Yes, sir.
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2: I choose Cruz.
0: That's right. Appreciate that, homie. 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
3: Let's
0: Hollywood.
3: Let's run this back, man. Really? 4 o'clock hour. 4 o'clock hour. Right. We got more tickets. Four-pack.
0: Look
3: summertime.
0: At it, homie.
3: Let's
0: get it. That's it, man. Lock in the win. Mm-hmm. All right. Yo, Nico Blitz, what do you got coming up? What's up?
1: Yeah, man. We're still inside commercial-free music on this Money-Making Monday. Yes. Snoop Dogg on the way. Shoreline Mafia. Chuck's favorite, Post Malone.
3: Oh,
1: right after
3: go.
1: This, man. Flo Rida. It's real.

0: And it's like that.
1: Yeah, it's like that. On me, 2-7, Real 92.3, LA is like new, off of hip hop. It's like that. It's going down at the Real Show, August 21st. Sexy Red is on stage. Key Glock, that's always a party. The baby always turns it up. Coyle Ray with her sexy self.
2: Oh my God.
1: Yo, I'm just saying, bro. She's beautiful. Let's see.
3: Take it easy.
1: Dre Sinatra and friends, and more at YouTube Theater, Ticketmaster.com. You can get tickets right there. That's easy as well. Cheeseman coming up too. Jackie Ramirez, what up?
2: Yo, you were talking about the Odyssey earlier and how it was released in iPhone format over the weekend. But the box office numbers are in after 2 weeks. Ooh. And bro, it is crazy. Plus, we also have a new Black Panther. Ooh. And I will reveal who that is up next in the Cheeseman.
1: All right, stay right here for that. Don't move. Also, your next chance to win another 4-pack of tickets to Universal Studios Hollywood happens in the 4 o'clock hour. Lock in to win. Nico Blitz.
3: 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See Breezy on the way and Lil Wayne right after Mariah the Scientist.
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6: The Odyssey has been in theaters for about 2 weekends now, and it has soared to $652 million globally.
1: What?
6: Yeah, including
1: yo
6: $150 million.
2: How many iPhones?
6: In IMAX.
1: It was leaked over the weekend, dog.
6: Crazy, right?
1: Hey, Zendaya's in this?
6: Zendaya, yeah, bro.
1: I'm really late. I'm sorry. I know.
6: Tom Holland.
1: Spider-Man's in it?
6: Yeah, Matt Damon.
2: Travis Scott.
1: Is he in Spider-Man uniform?
6: No.
1: Oh, I don't know. I don't know what's happening.
2: Not collaborating.
7: It's the Trojan War, dog.
1: Yeah, all right, cool.
6: It's Greek mythology.
1: Tight.
6: The Odyssey.
1: 3 hours
6: the Odyssey,
1: of Greek
6: the
1: mythology.
6: Book, the Odyssey.
1: Sounds like a class.
6: Charlize Theron is in it.
1: Like
6: Theron.
7: Travis Scott's in there.
1: Travis Scott?
6: Travis Scott is in there. Anne Hathaway's in there. It's a pretty big lineup.
1: Yeah. It's official.
6: Yeah, and also over the weekend, San Diego Comic-Con was happening, and they announced the new Black Panther, which will be David Johnson.
1: David Johnson
6: is a young and incredible actor.
1: Okay.
6: Ryan Coogler says that he, you know, knew after meeting with him that it was him.
1: That's right. That's
6: that
1: right.
6: It had to be him. And
1: what else has he been in?
2: Life's got to change overnight after that.
1: 100% your life changes.
2: Phone calls going crazy. Texts, DMs.
1: Everything.
6: Yeah. He's been in a number of things. He's been in The Long Walk, which I actually covered last year, which was really good. Mm-hmm. He's been Alien Romulus. He's been in Alien Romulus, Waste Man, and a whole bunch of other stuff.
1: Perfect timing.
2: Now Black Panther.
1: Yeah.
6: Yeah. And now he is.
1: Congratulations.
6: Prince T'Challa. He will be playing the son of King T'Challa. And what's
1: huge.
6: Even crazier, okay, now that's the professional me talking, okay, about the cheese meat. The messy part of me is that, okay, follow along with me here.
2: Here we go.
6: Okay?
2: Let's go.
1: I got to close my eyes so I can concentrate.
6: Damson Idris. You guys know who Damson Idris is, correct?
1: Yes, yeah.
6: The guy who was
1: from England, right?
6: Yes, who was dating Lori Harvey.
1: Mm-hmm. Yeah.
6: Lori Harvey also dated Michael B. Jordan.
1: Yeah. Right.
6: Michael B. Jordan is part of the Black Panther series. So many people were like, it has to be Damson Idris. Who's going to play, like, the next Black Panther?
1: Yep.
6: But then people were like, well, Ryan Coogler is, like, homies with Michael B. Jordan.
1: Yep.
6: He has 5 movies with him.
1: Yeah,
6: so they're like, bro, you never had a chance because you was dating his homie's ex.
1: So you don't get the movie, homie.
6: Yeah. Allegedly, though.
2: So, in your opinion, you know this better than anybody. Who's the better actor?
6: I would say that, like it makes sense that David Johnson plays.
2: Okay, all right.
1: I think it's good timing.
2: Because I saw a lot of
6: and
2: comments
6: honestly,
2: on there, too.
6: Like, he is a great actor. It's not like, this is on some petty stuff, you know? Like,
1: he has to be good because there's a lot riding on this.
6: The drama is back behind the scenes is like there.
1: I like
6: but
1: that, Jack.
6: I'm very happy for David Johnson, though, regardless, you know, drama or not. And that's all I got for the
7: cheese. That's
1: red carpet Jackie Ramirez right there, my
2: there
1: G. You feel me? Hey, shout out to DTLA Law Group. 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You're injured anywhere, anytime, 24 hours a day. Se habla español también. You can text the words injury help right away from the scene. Injury help to 40222. Nico Blitz, what we doing?
7: Yes,
1: what we
7: got,
1: man?
7: Stan Eminem on the way through and no baby rap.

0: 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Yo, speaking of, though, be caller 10 when you hear Kendrick's Humble to win another four-pack of tickets to Universal Studios Hollywood.
1: Oh, that's right.
0: Kendrick Lamar, Humble, as soon as you hear that song with Nico Blitz in the mix. Be caller 10 and get a four-pack of tickets. Woo. To Universal Studios Hollywood. Let's get it. The crucial question of the day is up next. That's presented by LA Care and Blue Shield Promise Community Resource Centers. Mm-hmm. It's coming up next. Stay right here. That's a crazy time.
1: Yeah.
0: Always spicy.
1: Always spicy. Mm-hmm. Always personal. And everybody gets into it.
0: That's what it is. Stay right here to win. It's the Crew Show. 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
1: go.
0: Bro.
1: Right.
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0: 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Kendrick's Humble. 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
2: Yep, that's right.
0: Hey, so it's time for the Crew Show question of the day.
2: What is it?
0: What fast food item have you never tried?
2: Ooh.
0: Is there a fast food item have never tried, Chuck Dizzle?
3: Don't judge me, man. Look, I love In-N-Out as much as the next
0: You've
3: person.
0: You've had
3: In-N-Out. I've had In-N-Out, okay. But I've never done Animal Fries.
0: Animal style.
2: What? You can have Animal style on your burger too, right?
0: Yes.
3: I don't like onions.
2: You're tripping.
1: Just say you don't like onions, bro.
0: Hey, bro.
1: I don't like onions.
0: Don't go
1: like
0: In-N-Out, dog. Just don't go.
2: Not all of us going.
0: Yeah, all of us, bro.
1: Don't judge me, man. I'm just saying.
0: Chuck, we don't need you
2: there,
0: dog. Wait,
2: your wife is a chef, bro.
3: I don't like her onions either.
0: Oh,
2: damn.
1: Sorry.
2: Oh,
1: I don't mess with them.
0: You don't like onions. It's okay. It's all right.
1: Yeah. A lot of people don't like onions. Racist or something.
0: Come on.
1: Please. I just don't like onions.
2: Chuck, respectfully,
0: why don't you like the people of onions?
1: I know, bro.
2: Chuck, you need to grow up.
3: Give me some good onions. We'll talk about it.
0: Good onions.
2: Dead.
0: In-N-Out has the best onions.
2: You've never blooming onion? You're missing out on a blooming onion.
3: Oh, no. Yes. Especially not a blooming onion. No.
0: That's
3: no.
0: crazy.
1: What?
0: All right. Listen, we're not going to judge you, even though we just judged.
3: You did.
0: Out of Chuck.
3: Jeez.
0: What fast food item have you never tried, Jackie Ramirez?
2: A McRib.
0: You've never had a McRib?
2: No.
0: Never in life?
2: Never.
0: Y'all never had a McRib?
1: I don't eat pork. Stop judging.
2: Oh, yeah, that's right. I've never eaten a McRib. I just felt like it looks like too chewy. That it's not a rib.
0: It kind of is, but it was.
2: It looks like plastic. You know, like those. You know those plastic, like the plastic meat that they give kids to make burgers and steak.
1: The
2: McRib looks like that to me.
1: Yeah, dog.
0: A hot piece of plastic.
2: I want to yak every time I see it.
0: It's good, dog. I don't remember the last time I had a McRib, but I know I used to take two of them down. Back to back, homie.
3: Back to back,
0: back to
2: back. Back to back McRib.
1: Jeez.
0: Leave me alone.
2: At 6 in the morning is nuts.
1: Your stomach must be insane,
0: bro.
1: Damn.
0: I told y'all that in confidence.
2: I'm dead.
0: Nico Blitz, fast food item you have never tried.
1: The fish filet, bro.
0: Fish
2: filet. Fish.
1: I don't even know what it is.
0: I call it fish filet. What is it?
2: No, it's filet fish.
0: Oh, filet fish. I've never had that either, doggy, in my life.
1: Dude, just fried fish from McDonald's sounds so disgusting.
0: I heard it's fire, though.
1: I don't know.
3: Wait, hold on. Let's go back to this. How do you say it?
2: Filet fish.
3: It's not fish filet?
0: No, fish filet.
3: It's fish filet, right?
2: Well, it's a fish filet. But they call it a filet-o fish.
0: Filet-o fish. Okay. All right, so what fast food item have you never tried? 866-246-8923. Call right now.
2: McDonald's got me messed up if they think I'm eating, like, seafood from there.
0: I don't know. I heard it's good.
1: But that means you haven't even tried it.
3: Yeah, what seafood
2: is
3: that?
2: Like seafood. It's like, fish is seafood.
1: Oh, fish, you're right.
0: Bro. Chicken nuggets.
1: Yeah. Chuck is 0 for 3.
3: I'm 0 for 3 right now. Where am I at?
0: What fast food item have you never tried?
3: You brought onions in here. Got me all messed up.
0: You were taking like lobster and crab.
3: Yeah,
0: What fast food item have you never tried? Call us now. Nico Blitz, let's get back to it. More music right now. Let's go.

0: So when you hear Kendrick Lamar's Humble, Kendrick Lamar, that's when you got a call to win tickets to Universal Studios Hollywood. Humble by Kendrick Lamar.
1: That was not humble.
2: Sit down.
1: If you can tell by her voice, that was not humble.
0: All good. 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And the Crew Show question of the day: is there a fast food item you've never tried before?
3: I've never tried a Big Mac from McDonald's.
2: What?
1: You've never tried a Big Mac, bro?
3: I don't know, man. It's never caught my attention, to be honest with you.
2: What do you get?
3: I usually just get the chicken sandwich, chicken nuggets, totally. The spicy chicken sandwich.
0: Even as a kid, you never wanted to try a Big Mac?
3: Never caught my attention too much, and it was too big for me.
0: Oh, it's too big. That's a skinny man problems
2: hey,
0: right
2: man.
0: There, man.
2: Hey, what's wrong with the skinny man?
0: No, I'm just saying, dog. Man. I mean, you could take down a Big Mac, right?
4: Whoa, no.
5: Oh, yeah.
0: You can't take down a Big Mac?
5: Nah.
0: Why not? Nah. Really?
2: I'm cool. I
5: like your chicken sandwich. Today, bro.
1: You know what?
0: Chicken sandwich.
2: It's not my preference.
0: What have you eaten, bro?
2: What do you eat?
0: He's had it before.
1: Yeah. But you know what? Prior to me, Nico had never had the Oreo shake from Jack in the Box.
0: Ooh.
5: Oh, yeah, man.
1: He was missing out.
0: Fire.
5: It is good.
1: He was missing out.
0: Think about it.
5: Get a wife, change your life.
0: You feel me? Think about it. Is there a fast food item out there that you have never tried? 866-246-8923. 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
4: Lawndale on the 405 northbound just past Inglewood Avenue. That's a crash. Everyone's off to the right shoulder. The drive remains slow away from Vermont Avenue. Also, let's head out to the 57 in Fullerton, southbound at Chapman Avenue. A crash off to the right. That drive loading up away from Yorba Linda Boulevard. And Riverside, a crash on the 91 westbound just past Magnolia. They're clearing it out of the second lane from the left. The drive loads up away from Tyler Street.
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coming, I gotta set it, then I gotta go, and then I gotta get it, then I gotta blow, and then I gotta shut it. 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

0: 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Mm-hmm. Let's go. Hey, Big Sean Tyga in Vegas. Plus hotel stay, all
1: man,
0: that. We'll all take that, care all of that, it. All that. Stay right here to win. All right, so Yesenia and Reseda's on the phone. Yesenia, hello.
2: Hi, Cruz.
0: There she is. Yesenia, your caller 10.
1: Yes, we go. Let's
3: Yes.
4: Oh, my God.
2: Thank you.
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0: Yesenia.
2: Thank you. I choose Cruz.
0: Yesenia, have a great time. Hold on, okay? All right, so, yo, what fast food item? Is there a fast food item that you've never tried?
5: Absolutely. Yoshinoya.
0: What? Yo, Yoshinoya's fire.
5: Yoshinoya.
0: You got to try it, bro. Beef bowl, large.
4: No, you don't really
0: everything.
4: Have to try it. You're not. No, you're no, fine. Stop. You're fine.
0: No,
4: you're fine.
0: No,
4: I ate it.
5: It looks like.
4: I ate it too much as a kid, so that's why I'm saying you're okay.
5: Beef in it.
0: No, those are onions. Well, there is like cabbage in the like the combo bowl, but you can get no veggies. No carrots.
4: Okay,
0: no,
4: substitute.
5: Brother, I'm good on that.
0: Stop playing, bro. It'll change your life, bro. It's crazy. They got a good cheesecake there,
5: oh,
0: too.
5: Oh, man, I wanted to say thanks to y'all, man. You guys are awesome, man. Y'all make me laugh every single day, man.
4: Oh, thank you, bro.
5: I appreciate y'all on this drive.
0: We appreciate you, man. What's your name? What city are you from?
5: My name's Trey, man. I'm from Tarzana.
0: Tarzana Trey. Listen, if we ever meet, y'all Shanoi is on me, okay?
5: Hi, brother. Appreciate it.
0: Combo bowl, yeah, my guy. What
1: hey,
0: up,
1: real quick, actually, it's French Montana and Tyga in Vegas. Those are the tickets. French Montana, but Big Sean was last week. But Big,
0: that's right.
1: French Montana and Tyga coming up.
0: That's right. I did see AO and Big Sean on the gram.
1: That's right.
4: Big Montana. That's
1: Big
4: what
1: Montana.
4: We meant to say.
0: Big Montana. Hey, all right. So what fast food item have you never tried? 866-246-8923. Nico Blitz is back in the mix right now. Nico!
6: We got some Mutt on the way. OGZ and Bia right now, though. Throwback Usher. It's Real 19.